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16: Hi, I'm Phoebe Humphrey. The Prime Minister is defending his government for breaking an election promise, claiming it's had to change its position on housing. Investors from today will have to construct a home to keep the old tax benefits of negative gearing. Sales of existing homes will miss out. Anthony Albanese has told Nine the change needed to be made as he can't sit back and watch an entire generation be locked out of home ownership.
17: That's why we've made this difficult decision. And we're being upfront about that, whilst, of course, protecting existing investments being put in place by grandfathering all the changes.
16: Meantime, Shadow Treasurer Tim Wilson has told the ABC the opposition will fight the changes to property taxes, insisting the government's mistaken in thinking they'll assist first home buyers.
18: We won't be supporting these measures because it fundamentally undermines the pathway for young Australians on their own data to be able to buy their first home.
16: Plans to build a Trump Tower on the Gold Coast have been scrapped. The developer says plans for the 91-storey, $1.5 billion skyscraper have been abandoned less than 3 months after a deal was made. Australia will send surveillance aircraft to the Strait of Hormuz. Defence Minister Richard Marles has released a statement this morning confirming the E-7A Wedgetail will protect the Strait as part of an international peacekeeping effort. The aircraft has been in the United Arab Emirates since the early days of the war in Iran. And Split Enz are set to kick off their Aussie tour with the first show in Melbourne tonight. They're also heading to Brisbane, Sydney, Perth and Adelaide.
9: Ampol Hallett Place. Best takeaway curries in town. Phone orders and takeaway.
16: In sport, Michael Voss has opened up about his departure from Carlton, with the former coach telling the AFL website he knew the writing was on the wall after recent talks with club officials.
19: You read in these situations is often what they don't say, not what they do say. And I read enough into what they didn't say to know that it was on shaky ground.
16: List manager Nick Austin has also left the Blues. And Broncos skipper Adam Reynolds returns from concussion for this weekend's Magic Round clash against the Warriors. That's the latest news and sport.
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21: On the Eastern Peninsula, partly cloudy with a medium chance of showers for the afternoon, with a chance of a thunderstorm as well. Winds east and northeasterlies to 20 kilometres per hour, tending east to southeasterlies later this afternoon, then becoming light by tonight. Cleve top at 24 degrees, Kimber with 23, and partly cloudy for the lower Peninsula with a medium chance of showers, becoming less likely later this afternoon and tonight. A chance of a thunderstorm for the afternoon though. Winds northeasterlies to 20 kilometres per hour, tending easterlies in the early afternoon, then becoming light by tonight. Coffin Bay, top of 25 degrees, Cummins also 25, and Port Lincoln with a top of 22.
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0: It is Magic 89.9, the EP's hit music station. G'day there, Brett, with you on your Wednesday, this 13th of May. Great to be with you today. Now, of course, we all know the great Croc Escape that has been run and won. How about this?
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2: 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Thanks to Harvey Norman Port Lincoln. Destination
0: unknown. That's it. You set the destination on this one with the Around the World and 15K. 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Tell us in 100 words or less what your ultimate travel itinerary is. Katia has done just that. I've got her on the phone right now. Katia, tell us, what's your ultimate holiday?
3: We've been struggling on money lately, so to take my husband and my girls around and show them just like different cultures, life elsewhere, and I think it'd be the best learning experience for us all, and we'd bond as a family, and it'd just be a beautiful experience. Like, couldn't actually wish for anything more than that.
0: Would be awesome, wouldn't it? Have all that quality time with the family. So where's one of those places that you'd like to take your family to?
3: One of my workmates has just gone to Japan, and I think we'd love to visit Japan.
0: Like,
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0: 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It's a beautiful countryside around Japan there. Beautiful city side as well. 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You are in with a chance to win Around the World and 15K. 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
4: 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Port Lincoln residents only have two more days to have their say on how volunteering is supported and managed in our city. And upgrade works have begun on the Civic Park Playground in Whyalla.
2: With a journalist based right here in Port Lincoln, we can deliver local stories from local voices that you simply can't get anywhere else.
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0: 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Ella Langley, Choosing Texas on Magic 89.9, the EP's hit music station. Hey, I've got to save the date for you for June the 19th. Mark this down in your calendar. There's a big event happening at the Port Lincoln Hotel, I do believe. It's for Empowering Air. You can enjoy them for an incredible night, raising funds for youth opportunities. And the funds raised will enable youth opportunities to increase their impact across the Eyre Peninsula, equipping more young people with the lifelong skills, positive habits, and also the confidence they need to thrive as well. It's on Friday the 19th of June in the Lincoln Ballroom. I'm assuming that's the Lincoln Hotel Ballroom at 6:30 p.m. Tickets, $145 per person, plus a booking fee. But tickets do include a three-course menu with a three-hour drinks package as well. So definitely well worth the money there. Guest speaker will be Peter Super Carey, OAM from AFL and Sandful Hall of Famer. It's going to be a great night. Silent auctions happening, all sorts going on. If you'd like to know more about this, head over to the website, magic89.9.com.au. Have a look in the community calendar section. You'll find it all there.
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0: 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G'day there, Brett with you on your Wednesday, this 13th of May, 11 o'clock, news, sport and weather not too far away. 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
1: Hi, I'm Phoebe Humphrey. The Business Council of Australia has expressed concerns over changes to capital gains tax and negative gearing, saying it will deter investment. The federal government breaking election promises in last night's budget when unveiling the changes in a move to rebalance the Australian tax system. But Treasurer Jim Chalmers has told Seven it'll mean another 75,000 Aussies can get into their first homes.
16: This is about levelling the playing field, still providing the appropriate concessions, for example, for people who invest in new builds, adding to housing supply, but recognising that the intersection of the housing market and the tax system is locking too many younger people out of housing.
1: The opposition is vowing to fight the property tax reforms. Tourism bosses have warned the decision not to extend the fuel excise cut in last night's budget will severely impact regional tourism. The halving of the excise will end at the end of June. Margie Osmond from the Tourism and Transport Forum has told the ABC it should have been continued beyond that.
23: You've got regional tourism in a state of collapse across the country at the moment. The drive tourism market has virtually disappeared if you're west of Orange or north of Bundaberg. You know, it's gone.
1: Iran hopes China can play a role as mediator in peace talks with the US as Donald Trump and his entourage head to Beijing. And a new study has found every hour a toddler spends looking at a phone or tablet delays their sleep time by 30 minutes. The University of Queensland has also found 40% of five-year-olds are using devices in their bedrooms.
0: Sharky Sports Bar, your front row seat to live sport.
1: In sport, Carlton is training this morning for the first time under Josh Fraser, following yesterday's departure of head coach Michael Voss. List manager Nick Austin also left the Blues. And Queensland captain Cameron Munster admits Tom Dearden's injury is a major blow ahead of the State of Origin. The informed halfback suffered an ankle injury in the Cowboys' loss to the Eels last week, ruling him out of the first two games of the series.
24: Probably disappointing for Tommy. He bleeds maroon and I know the Cowboys will miss him dearly. Yeah, it's a big blow for them, bigger blow for Queensland.
1: That's the latest news and sport.
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26: Starting off in Arno Bay, the high tide at 135 at 1.36 metres. The low tide at 7.59 tonight at 0.8 metres. Over to Tumby Bay, the high tide at 12.52 at 1.41 metres. The low tide at 7.01 at 0.84 metres. To Sheringa Beach and the high tide right now at 0.97 metres. The low tide at 5.33 at 0.53 metres. And in Port Lincoln, the high tide at half past midday at 1.29 metres. The low tide at quarter to seven tonight at 0.71 metres.
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26: On the Eastern Peninsula, partly cloudy with a medium chance of showers for the afternoon with a chance of a thunderstorm as well. Winds east and northeasterlies to 20 kilometres per hour, tending east to southeasterlies later this afternoon, then becoming light by tonight. Cleve top at 24 degrees, Kimber with 23, and partly cloudy for the lower air peninsula with a medium chance of showers, becoming less likely later this afternoon and tonight. A chance of a thunderstorm for the afternoon though. Winds northeasterlies to 20 kilometres per hour, tending easterlies in the early afternoon, then becoming light by tonight. Coffin Bay, top of 25 degrees, Cummins also 25, and Port Lincoln with a top of 22.
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0: There we go. Bloodline on Magic 89.9, the EP's hit music station. Lunchtime news, sport and weather is coming up. Plus, of course, a flashback lunch as well. Thanks to Macca's with the new dunked chicken range, which has landed there. I'll give you some more details on that shortly. In the flashback lunch, hey, got ourselves a lot of tracks from way back. Mika on the way. Who'd ever think that it could rock up in a flashback song, eh? Nick Kershaw coming up as well. That's one of those songs I used to have my kids singing at the top of their lungs when they were young. Yes. Now they're in their 20s. Anyway, new sport and weather coming up on Magic.
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11: Hey there, I'm Jackie Lim. The inquest into the death of 95-year-old grandmother Claire Nowland is finally underway. It's been 3 years since she was tasered by a police officer in her southern New South Wales aged care home after she was found wandering around with a steak knife. The officer responsible, former Constable Christian White, was found guilty of manslaughter in 2024. The inquest is expected to focus on dementia training for emergency services personnel. The Treasurer's been out and about selling his budget this morning, claiming some difficult decisions needed to be made. The biggest change is the winding back of negative gearing. Property investors will only be able to negatively gear newly built homes. Jim Chalmers has told the ABC this morning he doesn't regret breaking an election promise.
12: Too many young people are locked out of home ownership in particular, and the steps that we took last night, which we understand are contentious, they're difficult decisions, they are about trying to level the playing field for first home buyers.
11: New Medicare clinics, cheaper medicines and aged care reforms are also set to be introduced under the budget's urgent care package. $1.8 billion will be spent on Medicare urgent care clinics aimed at reducing pressure on busy EDs and improving bulk billing. Cancer and cerebral palsy medications will be added to the PBS, and aged care governance, support and regulatory standards will be strengthened with a $565 million investment. And the Cannes Film Festival has just kicked off. Lord of the Rings director New Zealand's Peter Jackson has been presented with an honorary Palme d'Or.
10: Ampol Hallett Place. Best takeaway curries in town. Phone orders and takeaway.
11: In sport, another AFL great has been forced to walk away from the All-Australian panel due to a link with a betting giant. Former Hawks star Luke Hodge stepping down over concerns about a conflict of interest with TAB. The brother of Storm and Maroon star Xavier Coates will live out his NRL dream this weekend. 18-year-old Phil Coates has been named to make his NRL debut for Brisbane. And the NBA's first openly gay player has died at the age of 47. Jason Collins revealed last year he had been diagnosed with brain cancer and was undergoing treatment. That's the latest in news and sport.
10: He's got your tunes, laughs, and just enough chaos to kickstart your day. 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
4: On West Coast waters and variable winds about 10 knots, seas below 1 metre, the swell southwesterlies to 1.5 metres. On central waters and east and northeasterly winds about 10 knots, increasing to 15 knots by tonight, seas below 1 metre, the swell southwesterlies to 1.5 metres. And on Spencer Gulf waters, variable winds about 10 knots, becoming easterlies to 15 knots by tonight, then turning northeasterlies later tonight. Seas below half a metre, the swell south to southwesterlies below 1 metre.
10: 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Weather Watch.
4: On the Eastern Peninsula, partly cloudy with a medium chance of showers for the afternoon with a chance of a thunderstorm as well. Winds east and northeasterlies to 20 kilometres per hour, tending east to southeasterlies later this afternoon, then becoming light by tonight. Cleve top of 24 degrees, Kimber with 23. And partly cloudy for the lower Eyre Peninsula with a medium chance of showers, becoming less likely later this afternoon and tonight. A chance of a thunderstorm for the afternoon though. Winds northeasterlies to 20 kilometres per hour, tending easterlies in the early afternoon, then becoming light by tonight. Coffin Bay, top of 25 degrees, Cummins also 25, and Port Lincoln with a top of 22.
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0: Wrapping up the flashback lunch, it's Hole on Magic 89.9, and it is all thanks to Macca's with a new Dunked Chicken range, which has landed there. Try the Dunked McCrispy, Dunked McSpicy, or even Dunked McWings in delicious Korean barbecue sauce, because no one beats Macca's sauce.
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8: 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If I can help or if you've got an idea to share, call me on 1300 301 742 or visit one of my offices in Whyalla, Port Pirie or Kadena.
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0: Taylor Swift, she's been going from strength to strength, hasn't she? The Fate of Ophelia on Magic 89.9. 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
1: Ah, Tate McRae on Magic 89.9, wrapping things up for me for your Wednesday afternoon. Katie Wright Dynamite, she's going to keep on watching and keep on playing the hits as well after 1 o'clock news, sport and weather. 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
16: Hey there, I'm Jackie Lim. As expected, cuts to the capital gains tax and negative gearing have been laid out in last night's budget. Treasurer Jim Chalmers has addressed the press club this afternoon, saying it was the hardest budget he's had to put together.
17: Now, we have made some hard decisions and we have come to a different view on some very contentious policies for the right reasons. And I'd rather defend a shift in policy than leave a broken status quo in place to do more damage.
16: It comes as the Business Council of Australia expressed concerns over the changes this morning, saying it will deter investment. Former New South Wales Police Commissioner Karen Webb has been named to lead a review into child protection services in the NT. It follows the alleged murder of 5-year-old girl Kumanjai Little Baby and will include investigations into the Culture and Resources Department. The World Health Organization is urging countries to prepare for more cases of hantavirus. It comes as authorities in Paris said a French woman who contracted the virus on board the cruise ship had the most severe form of the disease and has been moved to the ICU. The growth in Aussie pay packets has slowed slightly. Annual wages grew 3.3% in the March quarter, down from 3.4% the previous 3 months. And the first Eurovision semi-final has wrapped up overnight with 10 countries sent through to the grand final. Belgium, Greece, Israel and Poland among those to qualify. Another 15 will perform in the second semi on Friday morning our time, including Australia's Delta Goodrum.
5: Sharky Sports Bar, your front row seat to live sport.
16: In sport, Jannik Sinner is quickly creeping up behind Novak Djokovic. The Italian world number one defeated Andrea Pellegrino at the Italian Open overnight, equaling the Joker's consecutive wins record for ATP Masters matches with 31. If he wins the whole tournament, he'll also join Djokovic as the only man to take the title at all nine Masters events. And Panthers coach Ivan Cleary will make a major announcement this afternoon, with speculation mounting about his future. We're being told the four-time premiership winning coach is going to call it quits at the end of next season. That's the latest in news and sport.
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20: Eastern Air Peninsula. Partly cloudy with a chance of showers and a thunderstorm. East to southeast winds to 20 kilometres per hour. Becoming light tonight. Daytime temps in the mid to low 20s. On the Lower Air Peninsula, partly cloudy with showers becoming less likely tonight and a chance of thunderstorms. East winds to 20k per hour. Becoming light tonight. Temps in the low to mid 20s.
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1: 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In excess with Mr. Fi on the way. 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

0: 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Thanks to Boston Bay Diner. 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
1: $425 is the jackpot total for your Wednesday, 13th of May, if you have the $5 note with the number I'm about to read out, Oz, the serial number. It's all thanks to Boston Bay Diner. $425 could be yours. 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It's all thanks to our good friends at Boston Bay Diner for your favourite five loaves, bakery pies, pasties, sausage rolls, and yummy cakes and slices. Mrs. Robertson from the Lemonheads on the way right now. Alex Warren with Fever Dream on the EP's hit music station, Magic 89.9.

Catch a K99 Air Peninsula's hit music station. Katie Wright, Data Wright here. Hope you're having a great afternoon for your Wednesday, 30th of May. Lemonheads reimagining Mrs. Robinson. Of course, the original Simon and Garfunkel. Absolute classic, legendary tune. Hey, fresh music out of Olivia Rodrigo on the way with Drop Dead.

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0: 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EPs, Hit Music Station, feeling the energy of Shouse there from 21 with Love Tonight. Katie Wright, Dynamite, with ya for your Wednesday Arvo. 13th of May, great to be here. Avicii on the way after 2 p.m. And keeping it mixed right up from that to T Swizzle. Elizabeth Taylor. I'll hit play on those two tunes for you after 2 p.m.'s news, sport and weather on Magic 89.9.
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14: Hello, I'm Fee Papel. Big changes to housing announced in last night's budget. Negative gearing will be restricted to newly built homes, with existing properties bought after 7:30 last night no longer able to offset rental losses against income. But the news is better for those who have long-term investments. The old rules still apply. Authorities say it's inevitable we'll see more hantavirus cases as an 11th patient is confirmed. The World Health Organization says they're all passengers and crew from the cruise ship and that the broader risk remains low. The growth in Aussie pay packets has slowed slightly. Annual wages grew 3.3% in the March quarter, down from the previous 3 months. And the chance to see a solar eclipse is expected to draw thousands of visitors to WA's north. An isolated roadhouse near the Northern Territory border will be the best spot to view the longest eclipse this century. For 5 minutes on July 22, 2028, there will be complete darkness.
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14: In sport, Craig McRae isn't expecting a call-up from Carlton over its coaching role. Blues CEO Graham Wright approached Collingwood's mentor last year to talk about the possibility of replacing Voss. McRae doubts he'll be asked again.
2: No, we're only not speaking quite often, but not a bad position, no.
14: And the brother of Storm and Maroon star Xavier Coates will live out his NRL dream this weekend. 18-year-old Phil Coates has been named to make his debut for Brisbane in their Round 11 blockbuster with the Warriors. That's the latest in news and sport.
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0: Eastern Eyre Peninsula. Partly cloudy with a chance of showers and a thunderstorm. East to southeast winds to 20 kilometres per hour. Becoming light tonight. Daytime temps in the mid to low 20s. On the lower Eyre Peninsula, partly cloudy with showers becoming less likely tonight and a chance of thunderstorms. East winds to 20k per hour. Becoming light tonight. Temps in the low to mid 20s.
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0: 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Katie Wright, Dynamite with you, Sam Smith featuring Kim Pratt just there. 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
3: 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That's a bloody good deal. Hey, tell us about these run-out Electrolux built-in ovens you got.
4: Yeah, so they're clearing out the old models and making way for the new in the Electrolux built-in oven range. So one oven I'd like to make mention of is the 60-centimeter steam oven. So this has an air fryer function. It has pyro cleaning, which is essentially self-cleaning, plus two telescopic runners and boasts 19 functions. So this oven normally sells for $2,599. You can score one for only $1,499. It's an absolute bargain for a fantastic oven.
3: Did you say self-cleaning?
4: Yes, mate.
3: All right, I need to get my hands on one of them then. Hey, I can't believe it's that time of the year. Level Up Shop's back again.
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3: Go in and see it.

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0: Kia ora, Suis. Times like these. Katie with you for your Wednesday, 13th of May. 3 p.m. around the corner. 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And Sonny Fedora as well. I hit play on that one after the 3 p.m. news, sport, and weather. 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
21: Hey there, I'm Fee Papel. Pauline Hanson is linking the government's changes to negative gearing, capital gains and family trusts to communism. She says it's basically taking wealth from older Aussies who've worked hard, saved and invested. But Treasurer Jim Chalmers says it's time to help younger Australians.
22: Now, the reforms will help first-time buyers and build on all of our work to boost supply, reduce red tape and make it easier for younger people to get a deposit.
21: A WA man charged with terrorism offences is facing more charges over extremist material and child abuse. Jason Michaels was arrested earlier this year with police alleging he had planned to attack mosques, government and police buildings. The 20-year-old now charged with having violent extremist material on his devices. A retired dentist in New South Wales may have exposed thousands of patients to blood diseases. Health authorities in the state are trying to track down patients who had seen William Tam over the past 25 years. Authorities have concerns about infection control and patients' records and are urging anyone who saw him to get tested for Hep B and C and HIV. And Iran hopes China can play a role as mediator in peace talks with the US as Donald Trump and his entourage head to Beijing. The US president also bringing along his war secretary. Even Elon Musk is tagging along.
20: And Paul Hallett Place. Best takeaway curries in town. Phone orders and takeaway.
21: In sport, Carlton held its first training session without Michael Voss after he quit the job of head coach yesterday. Caretaker Josh Fraser took the boys through a rigorous session as reactions continue to flow from the wider football community. Collingwood coach Craig McRae throwing his support behind Vossie.
23: He's a legend of our game, both player and coach. And as a friend, I know how capable he is of what he does.
21: And Maroons captain Cameron Munster admits Tom Dearden's injury is a major blow ahead of State of Origin. The informed halfback suffered an ankle injury in the Cowboys' loss to the Eels last week, ruling him out of the first two games of the series. That's the latest in news and sport.
20: 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Will and Woody. 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Will and Woody. 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
24: Arno Bay, low tide, 7:59pm. 0.8 metres, high tide, 1:18am. 1.18 metres, Tumby Bay. Low tide, 7:01pm. 0.84 metres, high tide, 12:28am. 1.28 metres, Sheringa Beach. Low tide, 5:33pm. 0.53 metres, high tide, 10:51pm. 1.03 metres, Port Lincoln. Low tide, 6:45pm, 0.71 metres. High tide, 12:24am, 1.14 metres.
20: 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Weather Watch. Weather Watch.
24: Eastern Air Peninsula. Partly cloudy with a chance of showers and a thunderstorm. East to southeast winds to 20 kilometres per hour. Becoming light tonight. Daytime temps in the mid to low 20s. On the lower Air Peninsula, partly cloudy with showers becoming less likely tonight and a chance of thunderstorms. East winds to 20k per hour. Becoming light tonight. Temps in the low to mid 20s.
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0: Magic at a 99 EP's hit music station, Tonic. If you could only see. Katie with you on your Wednesday, 13th of May. So hyped for this, guys. What are the total perks of being a regional radio announcer is giving stuff away. We love giving stuff away, right? We've got a huge one for you. It is around-the-world flights for two plus $15,000. 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It's Magic's Around the World and 15K. Thanks to Harvey Norman Port Lincoln, supporting your local community with the best prices guaranteed. We love Harvey Norman Port Lincoln. Benson Boone on the way. 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

internet sound most of our kids will never have heard. 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

0: 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Katie Wright, Dynamite, g'day. Lovely to be with you on this Wednesday, 13th of May. Fresh music there from Boudreaux with Gentlemen. And we've got plenty of tunes on the way for you right after the break. Gonna hit play on that old school one from Alanis Morissette. You ought to know. Sometimes you just ought to know, right? That one, Inside Five on Magic.
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0: Magic at 99 EP's hit music station, Nelly, with Just a Dream for your Wednesday, 13th of May. 4 p.m. around the corner, New Radicals on the way. Optimistic tune, isn't it? It's got that vibe. I'll hit play on that one. You get what you give after four. Got the new sport weather, marine tides as well on Magic.
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18: Hey there, I'm Fee Papel. Broken election promises are following the Treasurer today after handing down his federal budget last night. The big one is changes to property tax, but Jim Chalmers is standing firm, saying it'll help people get into the housing market.
19: The reforms in this budget go a lot further by starting to rebalance a tax system that favours assets over workers. These policies do little to support new housing supply. In fact, in the past 5 years, more than 80% of investor borrowing has been for existing housing.
18: Pauline Hanson has refused to condemn a One Nation volunteer who supports a neo-Nazi and cop killer, Desi Freeman. Alan Beale sharing social media posts questioning the shooting of a police officer and praising Thomas Sewell for his stance against pro-Palestinian protesters. On the night the party won a New South Wales by-election, Senator Hanson was seen giving him a hug. The federal government has withdrawn funding for Invictus Australia. The veteran support organisation was given $9 million in the last budget, but got no love last night. The not-for-profit is championed by Prince Harry, and organisers are asking the government to reconsider. And a growing number of Americans think assassination attempts targeting Donald Trump are fake. A survey has found 1 in 4 believe the shooting at the White House Correspondents' Dinner in April was staged.
17: Sharky Sports Bar, your front row seat to live sport.
18: In sport, Craig McRae won't stand in the way if Carlton approaches Hayden Skipworth to become its next coach. Collingwood's assistant is among the candidates to replace Michael Voss at Princess Park. And in the NRL, Broncos veteran Ben Hunt is hoping a deal is close on a 1-year contract extension with the club. He says he's got no plans to retire soon and wants to stay on with the Brisbane side.
16: I'm really excited, mate. I love this club and, you know, I'm very grateful that they're going to give me an opportunity to go around for another year, and, you know, I definitely feel like I've still got plenty to give, so I'm glad we could, you know, work something out.
18: The Broncos take on the Warriors for their Magic Round clash on Sunday. That's the latest in news and sport.
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23: West Coast, winds variable below 10 knots, seas below 1 metre, swell southwesterly to 1 to 1.5 metres. Central waters winds east to northeast about 10 knots, increasing to 15 knots in the evening. Seas below 1 metre, swell southwesterly 1.5 metres. Spencer Gulf waters winds becoming east to 15 knots early tonight, then tending northeast later tonight. Seas below 0.5 metres swell, south to southwest below 1 metre.
17: 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Weather Watch. 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
23: Eastern Air Peninsula. Partly cloudy with a chance of showers and a thunderstorm. East to southeast winds to 20 kilometres per hour. Becoming light tonight. Daytime temps in the mid to low 20s. On the lower Air Peninsula, partly cloudy with showers becoming less likely tonight and a chance of thunderstorms. East winds to 20k per hour. Becoming light tonight. Temps in the low to mid 20s.
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0: Canada and Whitesnake. Here I go again. It is your Wednesday, 13th of May. Katie Wright, Dynamite rolling through the arvo with ya. 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They've got everything you need. Milky and Marley Grab on the way. Honestly, I think that's the energy you need to get you through your Wednesday afternoon. I'll hit Planet Inside 5 on Magic.
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1: Music, live sport, catching up with mates. 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

0: 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Zombies, of course. Cranberries there. Katie with you for your Wednesday, the 13th of May. Hope you're having a lovely midweek. We can do this. Two more days in the weekend. Around the corner, we're going to keep the tunes rolling because we are the Eyre Peninsula's hit music station. We've got Harry Styles with American Girls on the way and Ariana Grande featuring Zedd with Break Free, plus a heaps more on Magic 89.9.
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0: Magic 89.9, Evidentialist Hit Music Station. Katie Wright, Dynamite, with you. Lovely to be rolling through your Wednesday, 13th of May. 5 p.m. around the corner, new sport weather on the way, and then Will and Woody will be taking you through. They're going to hit play on Shania Twain. 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
10: Hey there, I'm Fee Papel. Anthony Albanese fired up in Parliament this afternoon over the budget. He's defending the government over claims it lied to voters. The budget included changes to capital gains tax and negative gearing, a breach of Labor's election promises. But the PM is saying tax changes to housing will see investors help themselves and others.
11: The difference between investing in an existing home with negative gearing is it benefits the investor, but if you invest in a new home, it benefits the investor and it benefits the nation.
10: An associate of disgraced author Craig Silvey has been accused of sex crimes. A 57-year-old man's been charged over producing and distributing child exploitation material. His arrest is part of the continuing investigation into the author. The Commonwealth Bank has released its quarterly update revealing a spike in the number of customers who are behind on their loan payments, causing an 8.5% drop in shares. But the bank did still make $2.7 billion in profit. It's been revealed education platform Canvas did pay a ransom to hackers who stole the details of millions of users, and although no figure has been disclosed, it's thought to be in the millions. And Donald Trump is heading to China tomorrow. The main aim of the summit is to talk trade and Taiwan, but the US president doesn't think the war on Iran will come up.
12: Because we have Iran very much under control. We're either going to make a deal or they're going to be decimated. One way or the other, we win.
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10: In sport, former Port coach Ken Hinckley isn't ruling himself out of coaching Carlton following the departure of Michael Voss, but concedes it will more than likely be a first-time coach. He joins the list of former coaches without a team, including John Longmire, Adam Simpson and Nathan Buckley. In NRL, Ivan Cleary will finish up as Panthers coach at the end of 2027. The 55-year-old oversaw Penrith's historic four-peat from 2021 to 24. Assistant Peter Wallace will take over at the end of next year. That's the latest in news and sport.
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13: Eastern Air Peninsula. Partly cloudy with a chance of showers and a thunderstorm. East to southeast winds to 20 kilometres per hour. Becoming light tonight. Daytime temps in the mid to low 20s. On the lower Air Peninsula, partly cloudy with showers becoming less likely tonight and a chance of thunderstorms. East winds to 20k per hour. Becoming light tonight. Temps in the low to mid 20s.

0: one brought to you by Glowbird Energy this afternoon. Now, Woods, very excitingly, I'm going to cover this up next. In our swap meet, we have something on our hands today, which could be worth hundreds of thousands of dollars for one of you. That's where we're at.
1: Yes.
0: Now, I'm going to explain exactly what that is up next. Before we get to the swap meet, though, if you were tuning in with the last 10 minutes, we were just on Smallsy's show. I know Smallsy listens to us religiously. He said he listens to this game religiously as
1: yes.
0: well. And I think he listens back to his own gear as well. So there's no doubt that he definitely is listening to this.
1: Yeah.
0: Well, he just tried to have a crack at Can You Hear It? And he reckons he can get 16 in a row, which you guys know, it's beer or soft drink based on the sound of the can opening. You get 16 in a row, you win $10,000. He said, I'll come on the show, I'll take the 10 grand off you. So we did a little bit of a cross cast just before, if you like.
1: Yeah.
0: I don't think he used that
1: nice
0: term.
1: Radio term.
0: Might have been above him. Might have been above him. So he came on, we did a cross cast.
1: Yeah.
0: He'd like, I want to do a practice can.
1: Yes.
0: So
1: a warm up can.
0: Before you have a crack at getting 16 in a row and the $10,000, you can have a warm up can.
1: By the way, that will happen, we think, this Friday.
0: His official launch at the 10, yeah.
1: He needs to offer us something if he fails to get 16.
0: Yes.
1: Because we are going to give him $10,000 if he gets 16 in a row.
0: Yep.
1: But right now, we're benefiting nothing.
0: He's got a free shot.
1: So he's
0: got a free shot. Yeah,
1: yes.
0: So he needs to be putting some skin in the game, which I think what you said, I think yes. that's very true. So it can be anything he likes.
1: He's got till Friday to come up with
0: needs
1: that.
0: To go and have a think about it. We would have taken the Billie Eilish interview. That would have been that's a good starting point.
1: It's already happened. Now you're just dirty about this because when we spoke to Billie Eilish
0: I made Billie cry.
1: And she's come back on this network and she's done an interview with Smallsy and not us.
0: As a sore point? It's a sore point, Woods. Now look, back to the practice can. So Smallsy, yes, about 10 minutes ago had he just wanted a warm up. Which is fair enough.
1: And we allowed it, we said yes.
0: We had a warm up. Yes. He did get his knickers in a knot when we turned off our camera though, so he couldn't see the can.
1: Mm-hmm.
0: Which I'm glad we turned the cameras off. That was sexy dust.
1: Yeah, that was
0: He was
1: fun.
0: Like, you know what? He sensed a rat. Felt my moment of a bit of cheating going on. Turned the cameras off.
1: That's it.
0: Smallsy had a crack. He guessed soft drink.
1: He couldn't have been more confident.
2: Here we go. All right. That's a soft drink.
1: Listen to that confidence. Listen to that confidence. Australia, that was a beer. We didn't tell him at the time because I want to keep his confidence up a little bit for Friday.
0: Yeah.
1: And then we will bury him on Friday and we're going to get whatever he offers us.
0: Yeah, I agree. So have a good hard think, Smallsy, if you want to play on Friday. No shame at the moment in sending a letter in and being like, sorry, guys, I'm out. There's no shame.
1: If you want to raise the white flag, that's totally fine.
0: Yeah, yeah. Send us the resignation and your next Billie Eilish interview and all will be forgotten. That's going to be happening on Friday, hopefully. Smallsy, I hope you're practicing. It was lovely to talk to Smallsy, though. Great to do a crosscast with him. He's a great man, a great broadcaster. Great to be on the air after him. Hope you're having a wonderful drive home. The swap meet's up next. Will and Woody.
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1: For Glowbird Energy this afternoon, and all thanks to Glowbird Energy, it is time for the swap meet.
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0: Woody, we are turning trash into treasure again with our swap meet, and this time it's Book to Bling.
3: Paris gave us an old psychology textbook, and we're going to swap it all the way up to a shiny new engagement ring.
4: So my partner can finally propose to me.
0: We've traded for a musical picture frame,
3: an old MacBook,
0: and a vintage film camera,
3: three signed Taylor Swift CDs.
0: We unfortunately took a backward step trading for a taxidermy snake.
3: But we redeemed ourselves and traded for a psychic indoor unscratched scratchy.
5: From a psychic that I've seen at a market last week.
3: David, we want the scratchies, mate.
5: Yeah, sweet as.
3: You've got a snake.
2: Will and Woody's swap meet. Swap the deal, keep the good energy with Glowbird.
1: Okay, so maybe we kick it off by saying if you'd like to trade for the scratchies, obviously we'll be making that swap after 5 o'clock. But Woody, we've got a really big decision to make before we get to swap time on today's show.
6: Yeah, so we dove headfirst into this chat after the show yesterday, and then we all agreed as a team, stop. Let's have this chat on air with you guys, because I think you'll want to get involved as well. But the question is, do we scratch the scratchies or do we leave them unscratched? Now, let's just work towards the scratching the scratchy.
1: Yeah.
6: If we scratch the scratchy and we win $150,000.
1: Yeah.
6: Then, I mean, this is just extraordinary for this radio show. Firstly, we buy Paris her $10,000 engagement ring.
1: Yeah.
6: And then we've still got $140,000 to just, I would imagine, have fun.
1: Yep. Well, I can't think of anything else we'd use it for.
7: Certainly not donating it.
1: Whoa.
6: and we'll pause there. Just let that sink in. That's the priorities of this radio show. We would rather have fun. Anyway, yep. So there's that side of it. And again, it's worth saying again, this is a psychic-backed scratchy. So this isn't just like we're scratching a random scratchy. This is a scratchy that a psychic said, no, you will win. Buy it on this particular day.
1: Yeah.
6: So again, keep that in mind.
1: Yeah.
6: On the other side of the coin, you don't scratch it.
1: Yeah.
6: And then you've still got the thought of what it could be. It could be $150,000,
1: yes,
6: as said by a psychic.
1: Yes.
6: And then I think if we left it unscratched, yes, we'd just be trading it today.
1: Okay, cool. So there's really only one question for me, really, in deciding whether we scratch or whether we don't scratch.
6: Mm-hmm.
1: And that is, how much do you believe, David, that he actually met a great psychic in the market and she actually told him that to go and buy a scratchy, and that is the scratchy we're getting? Because I'll give you a heads up, David lives in Queensland.
6: Mm-hmm.
1: Now, I know that because, Annalise, we have to send him the snake.
8: Yes. Yes.
6: How much has that cost us?
8: $1,500. Yeah.
1: Now, if I'm David, how much does it weigh in the end?
8: I've passed that on.
1: Oh, okay,
8: I found out the price.
1: Not your job.
8: And I went,
1: not your job.
8: Campbell.
1: Yeah, cool.
6: We're paying $1,500.
8: About 20 kilos. For $1,500, for a snake that's worth $150.
1: Hey.
8: Yeah.
6: I love this bit. Okay. Mainly for the back of house.
1: We're sending it $1,500 for a snake that's worth $150.
6: That's really funny.
1: That's awesome. It's so, David, that's going to David's house.
9: It's going to David's house. Right. And remember, we have no budget, so that's just coming straight out of your pockets.
6: That's perfect.
1: So that's one part of it. So David's definitely getting the snake. If I'm David.
6: Yeah.
1: I mean, I'm keeping my psychic scratchies. I'm going down to Tats today, and I'm buying two extra scratchies and putting them in the express post, because the scratchies aren't here yet, are they?
8: No.
1: Okay. So when are they arriving?
8: So I just spoke to David, and he said he would send them this afternoon or early tomorrow morning.
1: Sounds like a guy who hasn't bought them. If I'm sitting, on something that I know to be $150,000 scratchy, I've got it on me at all times.
6: Just to poke another hole in his whole story. When he called this radio show, he was probably driving home from work, right?
1: Yeah.
6: And he said he'd bought the scratchies that day. And then he said, the scratchies are sitting in my drawer at home.
1: Yeah.
6: That doesn't make any sense to me. Because you'd go to work. Why would you go back home and put your scratchies in a drawer at home?
1: Yeah.
6: And then go back to work and then drive? Like, his day's all off.
1: Wait, so do you believe him?
6: I don't.
1: Okay, well then that goes to the question for you, and I suppose now everybody else. Should we scratch the scratchies before we make the trade, or should we not scratch the scratchies before we make the trade? We have to decide this before we make another trade.
6: I think with all this in mind, like, if we're trying to trade a scratched scratchy that has won no money, we're effectively saying, who wants a piece of paper?
1: We are. We're back to zero. But
6: I can't do that.
1: It could be maybe not 150,000. It could be thousands. It could be hundreds cash. Who knows? Yeah. I want your thoughts up next, Australia. Give us a call. Will and Woody.
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0: Will and Woody, hope you're having a wonderful drive home. We're brought to you by Glowbird Energy this afternoon. Woodrow, and we have potentially very, very valuable Scratchy.
1: Will and Woody's Swap Meet. 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
0: Okay, so we're trading every day on the radio, one item at a time, trying to get the end goal is a $10,000 engagement ring for this woman called Paris. She gave us her psychology textbook. That's what we started with, guys. You can follow us online. We've traded five or six times now. Yesterday, we were in possession of a 6-foot taxidermied python. We traded that yesterday with a guy called David who called up and he said, guys, I was at the market. His psychic told me to buy a Scratchy. She said it's going to be worth 150 grand. We have since traded the snake for that Scratchy.
2: Unscratched Scratchy.
0: It's currently unscratched. Now, we decided to make that trade. What we're trying to decide now, before we do the swap, which again is always at 5 o'clock, so there's still a little bit of time to decide, is whether or not we want to scratch that Scratchy before we do the next trade in the swap meet with everyone. Before we get to everyone, because there's a lot of people who have called in with an opinion on this, it's a great question. We've got David, who gave us the Scratchies. David, welcome to Will and Woody.
3: G'day, how are you?
2: David, there's a couple of holes that are coming up in the story that you told us yesterday.
3: Yeah.
2: So if you can just indulge us with a few more details.
3: Go for it.
2: Me personally, so you said that you bought the Scratchy yesterday?
3: Yeah, yesterday.
2: So, and then you were driving home from work when you're listening to the show?
3: I wasn't actually at work yesterday.
2: Interesting. Where were you driving? Where were you driving?
3: I was coming back from the DFO,
2: okay. Yeah. So when did you buy the Scratchy? In the morning?
3: This morning, yeah. Yesterday morning, yeah.
2: Why didn't you scratch it straight away, David?
3: Oh, there's $50 worth of them. There's a fair bit of scratch.
0: Yeah, that's fair. Okay, that's all right. Yeah, it's valuable. I mean, I'd want in the right spot to win the money.
3: You're probably going to have to sit in for a good 20 minutes to scratch them all. There's $10 ones, $4 ones, $1 ones.
0: Right.
2: Oh, sorry, you've got like a smorgasbord of Scratchies, David.
3: Yeah, it's not one Scratchy. It's $50. It's $50 worth of Scratchies.
2: Okay. Well answered, sir. Well answered.
0: David, we're going to keep you on the line if that's all right and just go through some of these calls. We'll chat to you at the end, okay?
3: Yeah, all right.
0: Also, side note, mate, the snake's on the way. $1,500 in postage and handling, just so you know.
3: What? Are you serious?
0: Yeah.
2: Sorry, we're covering that. Don't worry.
0: So it better be a real Scratchy is what I'm saying, David. That's what I'm saying. All right, let's go to Tanaya, who's called. Hi, Tanaya.
4: Hi.
0: Do you think we should scratch it or not?
4: Personally, I think you should, only because what you were saying before he came on the phone is completely different to what he just said. So I think you should personally scratch them and then catch him in the lie of it, if that makes sense.
2: But tonight, even if we catch him in a lie at this point,
0: we've already traded.
2: So then we will just be left with scratched Scratchies which earn no money.
4: Look, either way, I think you're just going to have to catch him out and start again because
2: We've been doing it for a week and a half, Tanaya.
0: I mean, this is the gamble. Scratch it. Because, I mean, as David was saying, there could be $150,000 in line. If we scratch it, it's 150 grand. Swap meet over.
2: Yeah.
0: And then some.
2: Yeah.
0: Josh.
5: Hey, gents, how are we doing this afternoon?
0: Very well, mate. Thanks for calling in. This is a big dilemma. Do we scratch David Scratchy before the next trade at 5 o'clock?
5: Well, I think the question you have to ask yourself is, are you prepared to travel to Queensland if you do win anything?
2: Absolutely.
0: Why is that?
2: Absolutely, I am.
5: Well, yeah, so to my knowledge, if you have Queensland tickets, you can't claim them in New South Wales.
2: Oh, that's mate, if I won 150K, I'll head over to Queensland. There's no issues.
5: Sounds like a boy's trip to me then.
0: It does,
2: Joshy. Come with us, Joshy.
0: Come with us, Joshy.
2: You're in.
0: We'll fly first class to Queensland. We'll fly first class.
2: Hey, we've got a private jet.
0: Yeah, we'll have
2: a private jet.
0: Go to Sin City. Have a great time. Peter.
2: Oh, God, yes. A week in Sin City, spending 140K.
0: No, Peter.
2: What do you think? Should we?
0: Couldn't possibly.
2: Should we scratch the Scratchy or leave it unscratched?
6: All right, hey boys. First of all, I'm trying to strangle you guys through the phone.
2: Okay.
6: Absolutely, don't scratch them.
2: Okay. Why, Peter? Okay. Why?
6: They are worth more to you unscratched, then they are scratched.
0: Why?
6: Okay, you scratch them all, you come up with $20, you're going backwards. You're not going forward.
2: Yeah. It's sound reasoning, Peter.
0: So right now, everyone else is living in this potential energy of the scratchies being anything. And that, I mean, that's why we made the trade with David initially, Woods, is because we were
6: you want to keep the value, boys? You want to keep the value.
2: I mean, listen to us, Will. We're talking about getting private jets to Sin City. Like, you know, it's that excitement, that taste in
0: Good on you, Peter. You sound like a smart man. You can have a $100 Funday Suites voucher for you, Peter, for some very... That's the best advice we've had so far.
2: Voice of reason. No
0: Fiona,
2: doubt.
0: What do you think? Should we scratch David Scratchy before the 5 o'clock dick swap?
7: Definitely not. And you know why? Now you've got $50 worth of scratches. You only had one before. Now you've got $50 worth. Now you've got more. You got something better to trade with now. People will want this.
2: You are picking up on something. Did he say yesterday he only had one scratchy, whereas today he's saying he's got multiple scratchies? I don't think he said that. I don't know.
0: Buttonbusher told me you seem to think he's...
8: No, he definitely said he had multiple scratchies.
0: Okay. So Fiona, again, is in the don't scratch camp. Last call here, Jay, because we've got to sort... Jay, should we scratch or not scratch David Scratchy before the next swap meet at 5?
9: Nah, mate, don't scratch. He would have scratched them already.
0: You reckon he's scratched already?
9: If he got them from the psychic and he thought he was going to win, you'd do it straight away. You wouldn't hold them.
0: All right, let's go. I've got David here. David...
10: Hello.
0: Have you scratched your scratchies, mate, or not?
10: It's so interesting to hear what everyone has to say.
0: They're definitely
10: unscratched, all of them. And there's, I'm just got them in my hand right now. There's 9.
0: Wow.
10: Nine scratches.
0: Okay.
2: David, how are you stopping yourself from scratching them right now?
10: I've already made a deal with you guys yesterday.
2: I gotta respect that, David.
0: We haven't really dug much into your character at all, David, but, like, what do you do for a job?
10: I'm a builder, carpenter.
0: Oh, God, sounding dodgy. No, that's unfair, David. My good friend of mine's a chippy. What thing in your life have you done that you think speaks to your integrity most?
10: Oh, I think you just ask anyone that knows me, and everyone that knows me knows I go miles in everyone else's direction before even expecting one step in mine.
2: Can you give us a name, David?
10: Hey?
2: Can you give us a name?
10: my son.
0: I think we need a witness. Okay. Yeah. I think we're going to go to character witness.
2: Have you David's son after 5?
0: Character witness. All right, David. Look, either way, mate, we've made the deal with you. So whether we scratch or not, they're going to be on... up for swap after 5 o'clock. David, I think you've sent the scratchies down already. Is that right?
10: No, I've got to express post them to you guys. You've just got the address to express post to you guys. So,
0: okay. Yeah. All right, beautiful.
10: But they're definitely all unscratched.
0: All right.
10: I will say I did try to hold them up to the sunlight, but that doesn't do anything. So,
0: David, hey, there's that integrity we were talking about, David. There it is, right there.
10: I was wondering if I've made the right decision, but I think a snake taxidermy is pretty kind of cool.
0: I think it's pretty cool, mate. It's awesome, I think. It was a great trade. Awesome. Look, the swap meet's going to be back in half an hour. We're going to be making another trade with those scratchies, so make sure you're tuning in for that. Thanks, David. Lovely to hear your voice, mate. Yeah, listen to Will and Woody on your Wednesday afternoon.
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0: It's Mel and Woody for Glowbird Energy. Phone alone a little bit later this hour. That's within 15 minutes. Always a bit of fun. Right now, though, Woods, you've asked for someone who's 9 years old, someone who's 32 years old, someone who's 66 years old, and someone who's 83 years old to call the show. Now, we've got the 9-year-old, the 32-year-old, and the 66-year-old. We need an 83-year-old to call the show. So if you are 83 and you're listening, turn your hearing aid on and give us a bloody call.
1: And obviously, thank you to all the other ages that are calling. Obviously, heaps of people in their 30s. If you're not 83 now, I'm gonna say
0: we don't need you.
1: You can clear off. So we've got
0: clear off.
1: Hazel's our 9-year-old. Remy's our 32-year-old. Debbie's our 66-year-old. Guys, I'll come to you in a second, but we really need the 83-year-old. So if your mum's 83 or your grandma's 83, get them out of bed and get them to call. Beautiful nap time. Beautiful nap time. If I'm 83, I'm having a nap at 4:30, mate. Hundy pee. Then I'm having some warm milk. Now, the reason I'm getting these people of these specific ages to call is because, firstly, I'm a student of science, as you know, Will.
0: Yeah, I do know that.
1: And I was pretty blown away.

0: by this study that some scientists have done recently. They did some brain scans on nearly 4,000 people.
1: Oh, yeah.
0: Under the age of 90.
1: Yeah.
0: And they've figured out, based on looking at the neural wiring changes mm-hmm. that go on in your brain as you age, mm-hmm. there are these four major turning points in your life.
1: Yeah.
0: Like four pivotal turning points in your life where your brain really changes.
1: Okay.
0: As to like what it desires. And those are the age of 9, the age of 32,
1: oh.
0: 66,
1: oh.
0: and 83. So I think what is going to be absolutely phenomenal right now as a little bit of science is to ask people of those ages, what do they most want in life?
1: Great.
0: And then we can see if these are all very different. So again, look, I want to do this, guys. You all want to hear the answers. We don't have an 83-year-old. And I'm sorry, I won't do it until we've got an 83-year-old. Because right now I've got 3/4 of a pie. I want full pie, baby.
1: Okay.
0: I want full pie.
1: Okay.
0: Give us a call if you're 83 years old.
1: And then we can test.
2: Raw science.
0: So neuroplasticity is a thing we know a lot about now. So, and for those that don't know neuroplasticity, you can literally change your brain if you, for example, are more grateful in your life. So that's why people do gratitude journals and stuff.
1: Yep.
0: They can change their brain. So that's neuroplasticity. Well, but I think as you age, your brain naturally changes as well.
1: I don't think you've answered the question. But,
0: I think I sounded smart when I talked about the gratitude journal. So what I want to find out now is what are the things that people want at these different ages and are they all going to be significantly different?
1: Yeah, nice.
0: I mean, like I'm pumped. I'm almost standing
1: up. I can hear that.
0: Let's go to Hazel here, who's our 9-year-old. Hello, Hazel.
3: Hello.
0: Thanks for getting involved in the experiment. You only have to answer one question, Hazel. You can think about it a bit if you want, but... What do you most want in life?
3: A V8 Holden.
1: Nice. Perfect. Big question for a 9-year-old. Hit it out of the park, Hazel.
0: V8.
1: Love that. Wowee. And this is not a sponsored bit, I'm going to mention. Unless Remy, of course, says a V8 Holden. Let's go to Remy, who's... Okay.
0: 32. Yes. So V8 Holden for Hazel, 9 years old.
1: So we're asking them all the same question to see how the chemistry changes.
0: Yes.
1: Okay.
0: Remy, same question.
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0: Hello, Remy.
4: Hello.
0: Hello. So what do you most want in life or what's most important to you, Remy?
4: So what's most important to me at the moment now I've hit 32 is owning up my own house.
0: Owning your own house. Okay.
1: Of course.
4: I wanted a V8 when I was 31, but now I'm 32, I want my own house.
1: Right. Wow. So the chemistry changed, Remy. The chemistry changed.
4: It changed.
0: Like a switch when you turned 32. It's all V8 Holden until 32.
1: Although, interestingly, for that demographic, they're both material things.
0: Good observation.
1: So my guess would be at Deb at 66. We're about to see a change.
0: Okay. Let's find out. Hi, Deb.
5: Hi, it's a big change.
0: Okay, here we go. So you're 66 years old, Deb. Thanks for getting involved. What do you most want in life?
5: Probably good health so I can enjoy retirement.
1: There you go.
0: Okay. No interest in a V8 Holden, Deb?
5: not one little bit.
0: One little bit. Okay.
5: Not one bit. Not even a matchbox one.
0: Okay. No. All right. Interest good.
1: Are you well now, Deb?
5: No, I just had a big skin cancer cut off my face yesterday, so I've got 40 stitches in my nose.
0: Oh, sorry to hear, Deb.
1: It's painful.
5: Yeah, but coding's good.
0: There are truer words being said. Great stuff, Deb. Thanks for getting involved, Deb, and good luck with the recovery from the skin cancer.
1: Deb, you can have yourself a Mingle seasoning prize pack for you. Enjoy for all your home cooking. Try Mingle Mexican, all natural Aussie made at your supermarket Woods. Now, Anna.
0: Anna,
1: the 83-year-old here. 80.
0: So this is, Anna, before you answer, this is the interesting jump for me because I probably put a blanket over 66 on being like health conscious, but Deb has been very, the health's important to her. Anna, I'm interested to hear if that has changed for you. What do you most want in life?
2: Oh, I would like it very much that my grandchildren be able to afford to buy a house.
1: Wow, so it's not even about you anymore. You want something for somebody else at that age.
2: Yes.
0: That's
2: well, I've had my life.
1: You had your time.
2: Yeah. You know, and I would love very much for my grandchildren all to be able to one day be able to own their own home.
1: Beautiful. Oh,
0: that's really beautiful. And what about your own health, Anna?
2: Oh, my health, I'm well at the moment. I've just had a really bad bout, though, of vertigo. Apart from that, I am very healthy.
1: Oh, great wow. To hear. Good for you, Anna. You're not into a V8 Holden, Anna?
2: No. No. We've just changed our car we had our car for 17 years.
1: Yes.
2: And it was time to
1: get rid of
2: go
1: it.
2: A bit more modern.
1: Oh, beautiful. And you can have yourself a $100 Funday Suites voucher. That's for you. Now, I think it's worth checking in now, Woods, now that we've heard the different chemistry across the years.
0: Yes.
1: Back with Hazel, maybe. Hazel, you've heard all the different ages. You've heard people wanting different things, homes and health and good things for other people. Would you now change what you most want? Because you said a V8 Holden, does that now change?
3: Probably.
0: So what do you most want now, Hazel?
1: You've got this, Hazel.
0: Anything you want.
1: Hazel?
0: Should we give you traffic and ads to think about it, or?
3: Yeah.
0: Wow, what a hook. So we're going to go to traffic. Up next, Hazel's going to tell us what she wants now.
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12: Hi, I'm Sally Pearson. The Blues and the Maroons are going through their final preparations ahead of Game 2 of the Women's State of Origin. Queensland hoping to level the series at home at Suncorp Stadium tomorrow night. In cricket, Aussie quick Darcy Brown has been axed from the Australian squad for the upcoming Women's T20 World Cup. Selectors instead opting for young gun Lucy Hamilton. Sophie Molyneux will lead the side. And in tennis, Coco Gauff is through to the semi-finals of the Italian Open after a three-set win over Mira Andreeva overnight.
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0: Guys, the swap meet is up next. I know a lot of you are tuned in for a chance to trade with us today, particularly given that we're trading every day on the radio with a very special item today. It is $50 worth of unscratched scratchies from David. He was told to buy the scratchies by a psychic a couple of days ago. He has those scratchies. Annalise, with the mail that he's just posted them down.
1: He's just posted them. He's at the post office right now. They're getting an express post. I'll be here ASAP.
0: If you missed the last hour, we have been interrogating David intensely over whether or not there actually was a psychic and whether or not he has actually not scratched those scratches yet. We believe him.
2: He used his son as a character reference.
0: He did.
2: Who we're choosing not to interrogate because that breaks all sorts of codes.
0: Absolutely. But if you'd like to make a trade for them, stay tuned. 5 minutes time on 131065 for the swap meet. Right now though, Woods, you spent the last 15 minutes building up a 9-year-old, which, you know, I don't know Hazel at all. I think she's wonderful.
2: Team's on tenterhooks. I mean, we're all excited to hear her answer. Just in case you're just joining us and to build it up for you, we asked Hazel 15 minutes ago what she most wanted in life.
0: Yes.
2: Hazel, you said you most wanted a V8 Holden.
3: Yep. Yeah.
2: Yes. Okay. You then heard a whole bunch of people that are a lot older than you talk about what's important to them in life and what they most want in life. And then we asked you, has it changed what you most want in life? And you said yes.
3: Uh-huh.
2: Okay.
0: Okay.
2: You then needed quite a while to think about that answer before you could finally deliver it to us. Hazel, I mean, if this team's anything to go by, we couldn't be more excited about hearing what your answer is. What do you most want in life?
3: Since I already play it, I would love to be a professional soccer player.
2: Outstanding. That's outstanding. I don't think you took anything from the older people, but that's outstanding.
0: Good for you, Hazel. Good luck being a professional soccer player.
3: Yeah, thank you.
0: No worries at all, man.
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13: Hey there, I'm Fee Papel. Anthony Albanese fired up in Parliament this afternoon over the budget. He's defending the government over claims it lied to voters. The budget included changes to capital gains tax and negative gearing, a breach of Labor's election promises. But the PM is saying tax changes to housing will see investors help themselves and others.
14: Difference between investing in an existing home with negative gearing as it benefits the investor, but if you invest in a new home, it benefits the investor and it benefits the nation.
13: An associate of disgraced author Craig Silvey has been accused of sex crimes. A 57-year-old man's been charged over producing and distributing child exploitation material. His arrest is part of the continuing investigation into the author. The Commonwealth Bank has released its quarterly update revealing a spike in the number of customers who are behind on their loan payments, causing an 8.5% drop in shares, but the bank did still make $2.7 billion in profit. It's been revealed education platform Canvas did pay a ransom to hackers who stole the details of millions of users, and although no figure has been disclosed, it's thought to be in the millions. And Donald Trump is heading to China tomorrow. The main aim of the summit is to talk trade and Taiwan, but the US president doesn't think the war on Iran will come up.
15: Because we have Iran very much under control. We're either going to make a deal or they're going to be decimated. One way or the other, we win.
12: And Paul Heller Place. 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
13: In sport, former Port coach Ken Hinckley isn't ruling himself out of coaching Carlton following the departure of Michael Voss, but concedes it will more than likely be a first-time coach. He joins the list of former coaches without a team, including John Longmire, Adam Simpson and Nathan Buckley. In NRL, Ivan Cleary will finish up as Panthers coach at the end of 2027. The 55-year-old oversaw Penrith's historic four-peat from 2021 to 24. Assistant Peter Wallace will take over at the end of next year. That's the latest in news and sport. It goes
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17: To tomorrow's forecast on the Eastern Air Peninsula, a partly cloudy one with a slight chance of a shower and some light winds becoming at north to northeasterly, 15 to 25 kilometres per hour in the morning, then becoming light in the late afternoon, with overnight temperatures tonight falling to around 11 and daytime temperatures tomorrow reaching the low to mid 20s. On the Lower Eyre Peninsula, a sunny morning with a slight chance of a shower in the afternoon and evening, with some light winds becoming north to northeasterly, 15 to 20 kilometres per hour in the morning, then becoming light in the late afternoon, with overnight temperatures tonight falling to around 11, daytime temperatures tomorrow reaching the mid to high 20s.

0: Will and Woody, the swap meet's right up next, guys. I know a lot of people are texting in for this. Shout out to Lornell, who said, Will and Woody, if you scratch those scratchies and get nothing, then your best bet will be using the company credit card to pay for the engagement ring from Lornell.
1: Oh, Lornell.
0: And she's right, though. She is right,
1: well,
0: though.
1: No.
0: That's why we have decided not to scratch the scratchies, guys. So we've got David scratchies. His psychic said to buy them. He said they're worth $150,000. They are what we will be trading for you in the swap meet. That is up next. If you'd like to make a trade, then text us. But before that, Woods, we've got Emily for the quiz.
1: Yes, Emily, you ready to go?
2: Oh, my gosh, I'm so excited.
1: Okay. 30 seconds, Emily. 10 questions you got to get right. You can pass. Good luck.
0: Emily, who's the funniest actor?
2: Will Ferrell.
0: What do you call a baby goat?
2: A nag.
0: Another word for happy?
2: Sad.
0: What occupation uses a scalpel?
2: Dentist.
0: How many people can fit at your dining table?
2: 12.
0: Name a movie starring Kirsten Dunst.
2: What I Like About You.
0: These boots are made for what?
2: Walking.
0: In The Three Little Pigs, which house is strongest?
2: Brick.
0: What's your house made of?
2: Brick.
0: Name a spice.
2: Time.
0: My time, I think, is a
2: herb. Come on. Time on time.
0: Time, I think, is definitely a herb rather than a spice. But the other thing is you called a baby goat a nag.
2: But who knows what a baby goat is?
0: Well, it's called a kid. A kid is actually what a baby goat's called.
2: I've got a lot of those, so I should know.
1: You've got a lot of goats.
2: No, a lot of kids.
1: Oh, yeah. Nice. Nice. Also, what's the Kirsten Dunst movie that you were talking about?
2: Oh, mate, you know, it's Australia's easiest quiz. It's like any I could think of at the time.
1: I don't think what I Like About You, I don't think is a movie that exists, Emily.
2: I feel like it's a song.
0: Oh, I love that, Emily. I love that you had a crack, mate. That's how you play the quiz. You just throw it down. And also, Emily,
2: that's why I should get at least half the money, right?
0: Have you got any kids who are Billie Eilish fans, Emily?
2: Oh, I do. Indeed.
0: I won't give you half the money, but you can have a double pass to go and see the Billie Eilish movie, experience Billie Eilish's Hit Me Hard and Soft, the tour live in 3D. Thanks for playing, mate. Great quiz.
2: Yeah,
0: you did really well.
2: Thank you.
0: No worries. Have a great weekend. Thanks for playing. Quiz will be back tomorrow. The swap meet might be back tomorrow, or we'll trade our scratchies right now for a $10,000 engagement ring. I think we could, Woods. Who knows?
1: You want an unscratched scratchy? Call. Magic 89.9.

0: you, Olivia Rodrigo, on Will and Woody. And right now, guys, it is, of course, time for the swap meet.
1: Will and Woody's swap meet.
0: Woody, we are turning trash into treasure again with our swap meet, and this time it's Book to Bling.
2: Paris gave us an old psychology textbook, and we're going to swap it all the way up to a shiny new engagement ring.
3: So my partner can finally propose to me.
0: We've traded for a musical picture frame,
2: an old MacBook,
0: and a vintage film camera,
2: three signed Taylor Swift CDs.
0: We unfortunately took a backward step trading for a taxidermy snake.
2: But we redeemed ourselves and traded for a psychic indoor unscratched scratchy.
4: From a psychic that I've seen at a market last week.
2: David, we want the scratchies, mate.
4: Yeah, sweet as.
2: You've got a snake.
1: Will and Woody's swap meet. Swap the deal, keep the good energy with Glowbird.
0: Snake's on its way to David.
2: Yes, we're paying $1,500 to get that one posted to David. That's on us. But the news, that's for our team to deal with. The news for you guys, you've just heard it. A psychic has endorsed these unscratched scratchies. Yep. They're on the way over. They're getting express posted. They're on the way over, so we haven't actually seen them, but they're unscratched and they're psychic backed. So effectively we're saying we've got $150,000 here for you guys. All you have to do is offer us something in return for those unscratched scratchies.
0: Seems simple, doesn't it, Woods? Now, a little bit of a reminder. I don't know whether this is a good thing or a bad thing, but Joe, our EP, paged in just before to say everyone who's calling needs to up the ante a little bit. And that's because David said the scratchies could be worth $150,000. So
2: yes,
0: I think that's the sort of stuff we're trading for. They're unscratched. I've got a text message here. Hi, boys. Amy here. Just so you know, there is a way to tell if a scratchy is a winner or not without scratching it.
2: No way.
0: So Dave may have done that.
2: How?
0: I don't know.
2: He said he held it up to the sun and that didn't work, which I found pretty funny.
0: Apparently you can tell if they are winners. I'm pretty sure if that was the case, though, Amy, then no one would buy scratchies anymore.
2: It's the biggest loophole in the system.
0: You'd think so.
2: Let's go to Anastasia here.
0: Thanks for the text, Amy.
2: Let's see where the bar's at here. Anastasia, what do you want to offer us for the unscratched scratchies?
5: Boys, a 3D printer. Let's go.
0: That's interesting. That's cool.
5: I'm taking all the risk here. I'm taking all the risk.
0: That's cool.
2: I like that. What's the best thing you've made with the 3D printer?
5: A flamingo plant stand.
2: That's pretty cool.
0: That's good.
5: Yeah, some frogs.
0: So it's not a big 3D printer, Anastasia.
5: No, and full disclosure, it's not mine. But it's okay it's my husband's and he's upgraded three times and I'm over the others sitting in my shed doing nothing.
0: Yeah.
5: He won't get rid of them. Cool. He won't sell them. Mubby has come to the rescue. We're getting rid of it.
2: Love it. And we'll take it off your hands. Not yet, but we might. Sorry, we might. Okay, we might. We'll see. Anastasia.
0: Hold the phone.
2: How much did it cost? Do you know how much you paid for it?
5: I reckon it would have been, his last one was over $2,000, $2,500, I think. This one, like it was just his first tester piece. I reckon at least $400 to $500.
2: Okay.
5: But I'm taking the risk with some scratchies that aren't scratched,
2: so
5: we don't know.
2: Okay, Anastasia.
0: Psychic-endorsed scratchies.
2: Thank you, Will.
0: Thank you very much, Anastasia. And I won't hear them mentioned any other way in this swap period, Woods.
2: So it's not just any scratchies.
0: They
2: exactly.
0: are psychic-endorsed exactly. scratchies from David from Queensland. And if David were here, he'd run you through it, but he tends to talk. Stacey, what are you offering us for the psychic-endorsed scratchies?
6: I'm offering a 9-inch grinder that my partner's boss has cut his ankle on and cut his ligaments and it's only just gotten better from.
0: A grinder, an angle grinder.
6: A Makita one, yeah.
0: I thought you were talking about a coffee grinder.
2: I thought it was huge.
6: He didn't put his foot in the coffee grinder.
0: He didn't put his foot in the coffee grinder. All right, Stace. I mean, I imagine they're expensive angle grinders. Makita's a good product.
2: Sure, I've got no idea. It's not really my game. I like that it's been through an ankle.
0: On your Lee. Go on your Stacey. Let's go to Lee here. Lee.
2: Lee?
7: Yes.
0: What would you like to offer for the psychic endorsed scratchies?
7: Look, I've got a signed limited edition. It's called $100 Bill Full House by Michael Goddard. It's actually from Las Vegas. And they're all sold out and I have number 303.
2: Because you kind of explain it a bit more to me.
0: Michael Goddard artist is an artist.
7: Michael Goddard artist. He was in the rock band. I can't think which one. And all his works get sold out. It's probably worth $3,000-$4,000 at least.
2: Oh.
7: At least.
0: Wow. We're not art people, but okay. What's it? Right. So what's it? So what's, is it a print of his?
7: No, it's a Glycy.
0: Is it an original? What are we talking about?
7: No, it's not original. They're limited edition, but they're called Glycys or something like that.
0: All right. Someone's going to have to text us in and tell us what this is. If you're listening to this right now and you know what Lee's talking about, well, give us a call. If we're going to go to another song, we need to figure out what Lee's talking about. It sounds valuable. Can't make a trade on that yet. For everyone else listening, that's the yardstick. You know what the bar is now. So are you going to offer something more? We've got three. Psychic indoor scratches from David. Mm-hmm. Unscratch. You could be, this is your fortune. This is your house deposit.
2: It's a helicopter. It's a jet ski.
0: If
2: it's
0: you
2: an
0: would
2: island.
0: Like to make a trade, offer us no money for your ticket to freedom. Will and Woody.
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0: It is Will and Woody. I hope you're having a wonderful drive home right now. If you would like to make us a trade, this is going to be the last time we're going to do it today. So if we have two of David's, sorry, we're going to have a fistful of scratchies mm-hmm. that David has bought for $50.
1: Mm-hmm.
0: They were endorsed by a psychic.
1: She told him to buy the scratchies.
0: He wasn't going to buy them beforehand.
1: Yeah.
0: She had some big hits with him beforehand.
1: Yeah.
0: God, they're sounding worse and worse, aren't they? It's time for...
2: Will and Woody's Swap Meet. Swap the deal, keep the good energy with Glowbird.
1: It's a guaranteed $150,000 that we are offering you. You
0: wow,
1: just have
0: you
1: to...
0: No, you, I want to go with you, mate. You know I want to go with you. I don't think you can say that.
1: A psychic said... You
0: I know
1: buy
0: a psychic said, like a and psychic she, said, psychic certified. I don't think we can say guaranteed.
1: She was a market psychic, which means she's the best. That's where all the best go, the markets. Now, we've already been offered a lot of great things. That's all you have to do. Offer us something in return. We are trying to get a $10,000 engagement ring at the end of all of this. We've been offered a 3D printer, a 9-inch angle grinder. I always thought it was ankle grinder. A Michael Goddard artwork. Print, signed, limited edition. If our Google searching serves us right, it's worth thousands.
3: It's worth
1: Tommy,
3: a few grand.
1: It's worth like $7,000.
3: Yeah, there's one. Yeah, there's one on here for worth $7,000. Another one for $14,000.
1: Wow, that's phenomenal. If that's all
0: that's
1: legit,
0: good areas, good areas.
1: Let's take a couple more and then let's make a decision. So we got Tony here. Tony, what would you like to offer us for the psychic endorsed unscratched scratchies?
4: Matt, I'd like to offer you a 45 plus years old Scotch. Sealed bottle of scotch. Somebody gave it to my dad when I was 2 years old, and I'm 47 years old. And back then, it was a pretty expensive bottle because they got it from Japan. It is a scotch. It is not a Japanese whiskey, but it is a Scotland whiskey or a Scotch whiskey. And then, it's just a matter of... I think they were asking me about the brand. I'm just entering the house now, so I can tell you the brand.
0: All right, great, okay, Tony. We'll come back to you so you can find out.
1: Thank
0: the
1: you,
0: brand.
1: Tony. Thanks for the hustle, Tony.
0: Because I mean, at the end of the day,
1: 45-year-old Scotch would be.
0: Ever he might turn around and turn out it's Bundaberg. Janine here.
1: Rum.
5: Hi, Will and Woody.
1: Hi, Janine. Janine, what do you want to offer us for the scratchies?
5: I've got a pair of Adidas tennis shoes worn by Martina Hingis in the Australian Open and signed by her.
0: So it's really heating up in here during
1: the Australian Open that she won, Janine?
5: I believe so.
0: You have to check that, Janine. You've got some homework to do there as well. Donna.
6: Hi.
0: Hi, Donna. What would you like to offer for the psychic-endorsed scratchies?
6: Okay, I've literally got everything to set yourself up in a takeaway coffee food truck. I've got a commercial coffee machine with three outlets, about 10 years old, a Wega commercial coffee machine. I've got a coffee grinder, food processor, pie warmer, 1,000 coffee cups with the coffee lids and 1,000 plastic cups for smoothies with 1,000 straws. I've had it up in Gumtree for about $5,000. There you go.
1: There's a lot to take in. So, Donna, were you running a cafe out of a van?
6: No. I have a pottery school and I was going to set up a takeaway coffee place with a girl. I bought all the equipment and then she did a runner on me.
1: Oh, sorry.
6: I know, right? I just want it gone.
0: Yeah, you've had it on there for a while.
1: So it's not currently in a van. You've just got all the gear to then...
6: All the gear. Yeah, it's a commercial coffee machine.
1: Donna, hold the line. This has really heated up.
0: Yeah, wow.
1: This is the hardest decision.
0: We've really gone, I mean, from three signed Taylor Swift CDs, we went to a 6-foot snake to unscratched scratchies. I mean, Australia, you've got an imagination because I know we're calling these psychic endorsed, but
1: they're psychic endorsed,
0: but it really whets the appetite. You can see where there's a bit of money in gambling, can't you, Woods? It really just gets the people going.
1: It's a good system. It works.
0: All right, so
1: we don't like it, and we don't endorse it. You can see how it's popular. So
0: Anastasia has offered us the 3D printer for her husband's 3D printer worth $400 or $500.
1: I think it's gone though. Let's be honest, it gets better.
0: Stacey's offered us a 9-inch angle grinder, Makita, worth $350. Gone. Thank you, guys. Thank you for the offer. I appreciate it. Just not good enough.
1: I'm getting cocky.
0: Now, before I wrap this up, it's probably worth just going back to Tony quickly. Tony, Tony, what brand is the scotch?
4: President.
0: President Scotch. All right, we're going to get the producers to look that up. President Scotch, 45-year-old bottle of President Scotch from Tony. It was his dad's. We've got the Michael Goddard artwork signed, endorsed by him, which is worth apparently $3,000 to $4,000 online.
1: Yep. Janine's. No, I was asking Lee. Can we just connect to Lee really quickly? Just Lee, where did you get the Michael Goddard artwork from?
7: Las Vegas, in the Michael Goddard studio.
0: Did you buy it? Did he give it to you?
7: Yes, absolutely. And I met him, and he signed the back of it
0: for me. What'd you buy it for?
7: I think it ended up costing us Australian about $5,000 back then.
0: Okay, $5,000 back then.
7: Yeah, and then we had to get it
0: Yeah.
7: Which is about, I can't remember.
0: All right, cool. Lee, hold the line. Good for you, Lee. Good for you.
1: Hold the line.
0: Tony's got his dad's bottle of President Scotch, 45 years old.
8: So I might need to do a little bit more research, but from my Google search, it's only worth between $20 and $40 USD.
0: What's that?
1: Scotch.
0: Oh, Scotch.
8: But I would have to look deeper.
0: Sorry, Tony.
8: Take a photo of it.
0: Sorry, Tony. Yeah, we're just finding out it's worth about $20.
7: What?
0: Tony, Tone.
1: It's been sitting on it for 45 years. That's
0: have it tonight, Tone. Have it tonight.
1: Yeah. Have it with dinner, Tony.
0: Janine. Okay, Janine's got the Adidas tennis shoes worn and signed by Martina Hingis at the Australian Open. Question on whether or not that was the year she won. Do we need to check in with Janine? Janine, how do you know that Martina Hingis wore those shoes in the year that she won?
9: Well, I bought them at an auction, and it was not the pair that she wore in 1999.
1: Who won in 99? Was it Hingis?
0: Did she wear them?
9: Hingis.
0: Did she wear them on the court?
9: Yes, you can actually see the scuff marks on the heels.
1: Oh wow! And she signed those shoes as well, which is pretty cool.
9: She did.
1: Phenomenal. I mean, my God!
0: Very good, Janine. That's good.
1: We've got the commercial. We've got the commercial coffee stuff.
0: And then we've got Donna's commercial coffee stuff, which is worth $5,000. Got the coffee machine, the cups, everything. To at least $5,000 worth of gear there. We're in the thousands. We've moved up. There's no doubt about that. We've gone up a level.
1: I would say this is the most important move we make there. At this point, they're all worth... What?
0: I've got some information from a producer which is coming in here. Who wrote the last message in the chat?
8: I did. Joe.
1: What?
0: You said scratchies need to be scratched with us.
8: I want the person who's going to agree to give us their item for the scratchies to scratch the scratchies with us.
0: Why is that?
8: Because I want it to be on air if they win 100.
0: Oh, right, okay.
1: That's

0: Like, there is someone out there who'll go, I will put that in a van and that is my life. That is my business. It's $5,000 worth of coffee gear. Like, that is, like, the, don't get me wrong, the tennis shoes, there'll be a tennis fan out there. But, like, again, it gets niche. You got to be a tennis fan. The Goddard artwork is, for mine, that the one close second.
1: Are we making?
0: Where are you at?
1: I feel like we're making a trade tomorrow.
0: What are you, you can't push it a day.
1: Well.
0: What if they get cold feet? What if they get cold feet? They might. They're hot-blooded. For me, Donna's the most legit. Like, sounds like she's been through a terrible time with a partner who, you know, did the runner on her.
1: Yeah.
0: She wants to get rid of it. There's a good reason behind it. With the other things, could they be forged?
1: Wait, what do you guys think? I mean, not that I
2: think
1: don't.
2: Woods is dead on. Everyone loves coffee.
0: Like, I looked at that and I was like, I'd love to turn that into a van and get a little side hustle going.
1: Is the Vega machine unused, Donna?
3: W-E-G-A.
1: Yeah, no, I know the brand. Is it unused?
3: No, it's not brand new. It's used. It's about 10 years old.
0: What does that mean? I don't know anything about coffee machines, Will.
1: Well, then.
3: Okay, the guy who owned it had the cafe next door to me. And
1: I used to go there
3: and get coffees all the time.
1: Is it a three dripper or a two
3: yes,
1: dripper?
3: Yes, three. We've got the three and you've got the two milk things on either side.
1: Oh, I don't know, Woods. I don't know. I'm sorry, I don't know.
0: I don't know.
1: Okay. I think the art could be worth more
0: than the machine. And then there's probably more people because the art is less impractical to take on. Like,
1: but are people listening to us into Michael Goddard? I didn't know who he was. We had to look up to see whether he was worth anything. I think names on the tin with the coffee machine. I don't know. I don't know what to do.
0: Oh, bloody hell.
1: I don't know what to do.
0: Now I'm stressed.
1: Are Hingis' tennis shoes in this at all?
0: Do you want to do it? No. I don't know they are.
1: I liked Martini.
0: I think I can't believe the offers that we've got today. I truly can't believe it. I did not think we'd be in this position. Do you want to flip a coin between the coffee machine and the?
1: Oh God, I can't make the choice. I can't make the choice here. I just can't do it.
0: Okay, well, so are we allowed to push it a day? Can we decide in the next break? Let's just go.
1: What
0: to
1: do you
0: traffic.
1: Want to do? No,
0: we've got to split in between.
1: Otherwise, we'll put Smallsy too late. No, I don't want to push Smallsy late.
2: But now that I've heard it's 10 years old, I'm thinking Michael Goddard could be our favourite guy.
1: I think
0: 10 years old is
1: also been... Where's Donna? Because you do realise, like, you know, if we're going to have to do shipping and stuff again, we just paid $1,500 to move a snake. How much do you think it's going to take to move a whole worth coffee machine van down?
0: All right, okay. I reckon we choose the artwork.
1: Let's do it.
0: Lee?
4: Yeah?
0: You've just got yourself a handful of scratchies, my friend.
4: Oh, no.
1: Yeah.
0: We got it. Magic 89.9.

0: Hey everyone, it's Will and Woody. I'm now Woods. There's been a bit of a stitch up that's gone on. And
1: yeah, not fair. You're my mate. You're supposed to be my friend.
0: Hey,
1: and you got me really excited about something.
0: I know, we do a show together. Now look, we were just talking about the fact that it's very funny when middle-aged men get obsessed with something and that's all they can talk about. Now, this wasn't my idea. This was Joe's idea.
1: That makes sense.
0: R.E.P. I said, let's get your dad. She was like, why don't you just get Woody with cycling?
1: I do have some information about you, Joe, from our trip to Sydney, which I haven't revealed as yet. I wouldn't dare. But just know that I've got that look on her face. So now you know I've got something.
0: Yes. Good. We'll talk offline.
1: No, I wouldn't tell you.
0: Yes, you will.
1: I don't know. I would never.
0: Talk right up. Wow. She's.
2: Also, I was lying. That never happened.
0: Oh, very good. Now, so here's the thing, guys. Off air, I asked you about cycling, Woods.
1: Yes.
0: Okay. Mark the man Daniel, our audio producer, just ushered me into his audio booth and was like, mate, have a listen to this. And he was like, this is unedited. So
1: I got excited.
0: So what you're about to hear is verbatim the chat between me and Woody. I actually don't have anything more to say about this. This is just me bringing out the fact that I had a few hours free on the weekend.
1: Yeah.
0: And you spoke for a minute and a half. No, 3 minutes about something that you love. Are you ready?
1: I don't want to hear this.
0: Here we go.
1: It's embarrassing.
0: Let's go. I had a few hours free on Saturday and I hadn't exercised yet.
3: Oh, yeah. You didn't go for a bike ride, did you? Like a full-on bike ride? Did you love it? Was it just unbelievable? Did you get blown away by how far you could go?
0: I liked it. I had a good time.
3: How's this? Did you stop anywhere and get coffee? How good's that? That was the sell for me. You can ride 30 kilometres, go and have a coffee in a beautiful cafe, sit there for 40 minutes, have a bit of carrot cake, get back on your bike, and it's totally fine. It's the best bit about cycling. You want to get some cycling shoes? Because you're going to have to clip in. We're going to have to shave your legs and get you some tights.
0: I don't want to do that.
3: So you'll do what I've done. Mm. Bottoms, you have to have Lycra. It's just too uncomfortable on long rides. You don't need a tight top. Mm. But then you'll start getting to fueling, and then where do you put your fuel?
0: Fueling.
3: You want gels, you want...
0: Oh, no, I'm not, mate.
3: It's a slippery slide. All of a sudden, you'll do a 30K ride. And also, with your little injuries that you've got going on, mate, it's unbelievable for you. You're just not sore anymore. And you'll wake up, you'll push it too hard one day, because you'll go, I just want to sit on the cable.
0: Yeah.
3: And you'll be better than you think.
0: Yeah.
3: Because you're a fit guy.
0: Yeah, thanks.
3: And the next morning, you wake up and you go, I could do it again. I can't believe I could do it again.
0: Yeah, wow.
3: I reckon you should get a gravel bike, because I don't reckon...
0: I have a gravel bike.
3: Yeah, but a good one. Expensive. What you should do, go for a few more rides with your bike.
0: I don't think I have the bike. I just wanted to tell you that I went for a nice ride on the weekend.
3: It's good to have you on board, man.
0: There's 2 minutes left.
1: Yeah, I know.
0: There's another 2 minutes. We didn't even get to it.
1: I know. And I wanted to keep going.
0: Oh,
1: I would have loved to have kept going.
0: That is awesome.
1: That's not fair. You got me excited about maybe a shared interest between the two of us. I actually couldn't wait to go for a ride with you.
0: You actually did. I was really caught there. I was caught.
1: You want to go for a ride?
0: No. That should be very clear. I did not want to go for a ride. But I was caught because I was enjoying stitching you up so much. But then, I could see, once it got to a point, after you started talking for 30 seconds, I hadn't said anything for 30 seconds and you'd mentioned carrot cake and then back. And then you started talking about what to wear and I was like, dude, you've made a jump here. Oh, no, it was the bit where you go, then we're going to start fueling. And I was like, I just said I had a few hours free on the weekend. And we're talking about fuel. And then you'll go and then you'll wake up because you're a fit guy, right? And then you'll just think, I want to go again. That was intense, but very funny. Thank you. It's Will and Woody.
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0: Will and Woody, guys, we haven't got time for our post-show notes today because, we spent 10 minutes doing the swap meet today. Where we're at, though, Woods, we traded the unscratched scratchies that David had, psychic-endorsed unscratched scratchies, and we have traded them for a limited edition Michael Goddard signed piece of art. Now, we don't know anything about this guy. Lee called in. She paid $5,000 for it back in God knows when. Lee sounds old. But we now have that, and we are learning online that Michael Goddard is, people pay for this guy.
1: We have, at the very low end of the scale, people are paying over $1,000 for,
0: yes, that's
1: for
0: right.
1: a Goddard.
0: Minimum. You're paying minimum for a Goddard. He's in art galleries all over the world.
1: She reckons she paid $5,000 in Vegas for the Goddard.
0: Yep.
1: We own that now. We've got that. We will only own it for 24 hours, though. If you want this piece of artwork, that again, it could be worth between $5,000 and $10,000. This is a legit piece of artwork.
0: Yep, make us a trade.
1: And join us tomorrow.
0: Yes, please
1: offer
0: do.
1: Offer us a trade. Or get the jump on everyone. Start firing in those texts. What do you want to give us for the Goddard?
0: See you this afternoon. Tomorrow afternoon.
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1: The Port Lincoln Council has opened applications for this year's Sport and Recreation Grants. Port Lincoln residents only have two more days to have their say on how volunteering is supported and managed in our city. And upgrade works have begun on the Civic Park Playground in Whyalla.
0: With a journalist based right here in Port Lincoln, we can deliver local stories from local voices that you simply can't get anywhere else.
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0: Woody. Hope you're having a great drive home. 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Either way, welcome aboard. Great to have you here.
1: Bloody oath.
0: Tune in at a good time because these are, probably the best bits of the show, I would say.
1: 100%. 100%. They're going to keep you up. You're obviously trying to stay awake if you're with us right now.
0: Might be trying to fall asleep.
1: Oh, true. I think either way.
0: You might have someone quietly in the bedroom.
1: Totally. And what a beautiful...
0: It might be a sedative for you. And that's, yes. That, you know, I'm glad we can be useful. That's...
1: And if you can try and
0: painful.
1: Try and translate us into your dream. Do you think that when you go to sleep and you go to have a dream,
0: or can we get into the bits?
1: Yeah. This arguably a best bit right now. Arguably a best bit right now.
0: I'm sure. Enjoy. It's Will and Woody.
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0: sleep? It's Will and Woody keeping you up.
1: Will and Woody, hope you're having a wonderful drive home. Woods?
2: Will.
1: Yeah.
2: Very hot goss that I want to share with you.
1: Yes.
2: It's just breaking.
1: Yes.
2: Jacob Elordi.
1: Yes.
2: Is dating Kendall Jenner.
1: Yeah, I knew that.
2: What?
1: Yeah.
2: What? How have you known that for?
1: Yeah, I actually had this chat with Joe before.
2: What? What do you mean? Sorry.
1: Yeah,
2: Reddit,
1: I know.
2: Reddit. You've got it through Reddit. Reddit.
1: No, I actually didn't get it through Reddit.
2: How'd you get it?
1: I can't say, but I knew.
2: Yeah. Oh, no, hey. Yeah, no,
1: I knew Annalise would be up in arms because you found out today, didn't you?
3: No, I knew.
1: I've known for a few hours.
3: No, I've known for a bit because I'm like all in the zeitgeist with this stuff.
1: Cool.
3: But
1: how do you know? Yeah, and you'd like to know, but I can't tell you. But yes, I have known for a while. Yeah,
2: now, you're going to have to reveal your sources. You're going to have to reveal your sources.
1: No, I can't.
2: Yes, mate.
1: Not on air. Not if you want this. Not at all. I'm not going to.
3: Did you know on a personal level? Because Jacob Elordi is a Melbourne man.
2: Yeah, good.
1: So one of
2: Jacob's mates told you.
1: I just knew. That's all.
2: So one of Jacob's mates, he just told you that Jacob is dating Kendall Jenner. Is that how you...
1: No comment. There's no comment from me as to where this information has come from. Why can't you guys just get I'm just a modern day Peter Ford.
2: You know,
1: I've got the ear to the
2: ground.
1: Did
2: you see
1: Peter Ford?
2: Peter Ford on TV. The other day I was reading an iPad.
1: He's the agent of the stars, isn't he, Peter Ford? He's got his finger on the pulse. As Annalise said, I'm in the geist. I'm in the zeitgeist. I know about this sort of stuff.
2: Okay.
1: Make it my preoccupation.
2: And I see you, mate. I see you on the glossies. You bring in the magazine, the women's days. You're on all the.
1: It was old news to me. Is all I want to say. I know that's shocking for you, but it was old news.
2: This is literally the first time this has happened. Oh,
1: right. It was pretty cool. I actually felt because Joe. I was talking to Joe because I shocked you as well. You told me on the phone earlier.
4: I told you, and you were like, "Oh, yeah. Of old course, news. Yeah." You old didn't news. Know that.
2: Okay. So can you give
1: Joe was like biggest story today, and I was like, "Oh, yawn." Sorry.
2: Why didn't 40
1: here.
2: We've got a radio show.
1: No one shocks the Ford trend.
2: You know, we've got a radio show.
1: Yeah.
2: And like when we've got information like that and we share it,
1: yeah.
2: It's like great for the popularity of the show.
1: Yeah.
2: Why would you selfishly and dumbly keep that from the radio show?
1: Because you know that unlike you, popularity comes second to credibility for me as a person. As an integrity unit that I am.
2: And that's why this show is never going to get out of number three. We're going to be bogged down at third. And, you know, we're not going to knock on that door at number two. Do you have any more information, though? So, obviously, okay, you know they've been dating for a while. Give us one piece of information. Like, how'd they meet? Do you know anything?
3: This is a good question, yeah. Will.
1: No, I don't.
2: You don't know? Do you know anything else about it?
1: Okay, in all honesty, it came up. There's someone that I know that knows someone.
2: Yeah.
1: That's it.
2: Beautifully vague. I love it. Yeah, go on.
1: And yeah, it just kind of like came up. And to be honest, it was so like no one, like we were talking about football.
2: Yeah.
1: Right?
2: Oh.
1: And then he came up.
2: I know.
1: And then he came up and we were talking about football and then he came up and then someone mentioned that and then someone goes, yep. And then we went back to talking about football. Wasn't even the odd bit in the chat. It was a drive-by.
3: I have a question.
1: Yeah.
3: Can you confirm or deny
1: no.
3: if Kylie Jenner was the one to set Kendall up with Jacob?
1: I think that's true. Yes. I do think that's true.
3: Oh my God.
2: Was it Vance Joy you were talking to?
1: Yes. I was actually talking to Kylie. If I cards on the table. I really got to get down to it.
2: Okay.
1: And she told me. She was like,
2: We're not going to get any more. What we will get, though, Will,
1: mm-hmm.
2: I get we can put that down. But the thing is, they kept their relationship secret. Not from you.
1: I felt
2: not
1: great
2: from,
1: about that, by
2: not
1: the
2: from
1: way.
2: Junior, awesome. Not from junior Peter Ford over there.
1: Mm.
2: Can keep no secrets from you.
1: Nah.
2: But for the rest of the world,
1: finger on the pulse.
2: Jacob Elordi and Kendall Jenner kept it a secret.
1: Mm.
2: And you once kept a relationship secret, Will. You were once dating a co-host. And
1: yes.
2: We had
1: Why
2: to
1: are you
2: keep
1: laughing
2: that,
1: about that, Annalise?
2: Under wraps. So we're going to hear. I think you're going to reveal for the first time ever who the co-host was.
1: Is that right?
2: We're going to go to a song.
1: Is that right?
2: But before we get that, 131065 is our number. Have you ever been in a secret relationship?
1: Oh, nice. Good gear.
2: That's just classic. 1 + 1 = 2, baby. Sometimes it works. If that's you, why were you in a secret relationship? Why did it need to stay secret? 131065. And up next, Will reveals the co-host that he was dating secretly.
1: We've got to it.
2: Super saucy.
1: Looking forward to it.
2: It's Will and Woody.
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0: Really? It's Will and Woody keeping you up.
1: And we have potentially very, very valuable Scratchy.
0: Will and Woody's Swap Meet. 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
1: Okay, so we're trading every day on the radio, one item at a time, trying to get the end goal is a $10,000 engagement ring for this woman called Paris. She gave us her psychology textbook. That's what we started with, guys. You can follow us online. We've traded five or six times now. Yesterday, we were in possession of a 6-foot taxidermied python. We traded that yesterday with a guy called David who called up and he said, guys, I was at the market. His psychic told me to buy a Scratchy. She said it's going to be worth 150 grand. We have since traded the snake for that Scratchy.
2: Unscratched now, Scratchy.
1: It's currently unscratched. Now, we decided to make that trade. What we're trying to decide now, before we do the swap, which again is always at 5 o'clock, so there's a little bit of time to decide, is whether or not we want to scratch that Scratchy before we do the next trade in the swap meet with everyone. Before we get to everyone, because there's a lot of people who have called in with an opinion on this, it's a great question. We've got David, who gave us the Scratchies. David, welcome to Will and Woody.
3: G'day, how are you?
2: David, there's a couple of holes that are coming up in the story that you told us yesterday.
3: Yeah.
2: So if you can just indulge us with a few more details.
3: Go for it.
2: Me personally, so you said that you bought the Scratchy yesterday?
3: Yeah, yesterday.
2: So, and then you were driving home from work when you're listening to the show?
3: I wasn't actually at work yesterday.
2: Interesting. Where were you driving? Where were you driving? Where were you driving?
3: I was coming back from the DFO.
2: DFO, okay. Yeah. So when did you buy the Scratchy? In the morning?
3: This morning, yeah. Yesterday morning, yeah.
2: Why didn't you scratch it straight away, David?
3: Oh, there's $50 worth of them. There's a fair bit of scratch.
1: Yeah, that's fair. Okay, that's all right. Yeah, it's valuable. I mean, I'd want in the right spot to win the money.
3: You're probably going to have to sit in for a good 20 minutes to scratch them all. There's $10 ones, $4 ones, $1 ones.
2: Right. Oh, sorry, you've got like a smorgasbord of Scratchies, David.
3: Yeah, it's not one Scratchy. $50. It's $50 worth of Scratchies.
2: Okay. Well answered, sir. Well answered.
1: David, we're going to keep you on the line if that's all right and just go through some of these calls. We'll chat to you at the end, okay?
3: Yeah, all right.
1: Also, side note, mate, the snake's on the way. $1,500 in postage and handling, just so you know.
3: What? Are you serious?
1: Yeah.
2: Sorry, we're covering that. Don't worry.
1: So it better be a real Scratchy is what I'm saying, David. That's what I'm saying. All right, let's go to Tanaya, who's called on 13. Hi, Tanaya.
4: Hi.
1: Do you think we should scratch it or not?
4: Personally, I think you should, only because what you were saying before he came on the phone is completely different to what he just said. So I think you should personally scratch them and then catch him in the lie of it, if that makes sense.
2: But tonight, even if we catch him in a lie at this point,
1: We've already traded.
2: So then we will just be left with scratched Scratchies which earn no money.
4: Look, either way, I think you're just going to have to catch him out and start again because
2: We don't want to start again. We've been doing it for a week and a half.
1: I know. All right, let's go. Thanks for your thoughts. I mean, this is the gamble. Scratch it. Because, I mean, as David was saying, there could be $150,000 on the line. If we scratch it, it's 150 grand. Swap meet over.
2: Yeah.
1: And then some.
2: Yeah.
1: Josh.
5: Hey, gents, how are we doing this afternoon?
1: Very well, mate. Thanks for calling in. This is a big dilemma. Do we scratch David Scratchy before the next trade at 5 o'clock?
5: Well, I think the question you have to ask yourself is, are you prepared to travel to Queensland if you do win anything?
2: Absolutely.
1: Why is that?
2: Absolutely, I am.
5: Well, yeah, so to my knowledge, if you have Queensland tickets, you can't claim them in New South Wales.
2: Oh, mate, if I've won 150K, I'll head over to Queensland. No issues.
5: Sounds like a boy's trip to me then.
1: It does,
2: Joshy. Come with us, Joshy.
1: Come with us, Joshy.
2: You're in.
1: We'll fly first class to Queensland. Yeah. We'll fly first class.
2: Hey, we've got a private jet.
1: Yeah, we'll have
2: a private jet.
1: Go to Sin City. Have a great time. Peter.
2: A week in Sin City, spending 140K.
1: Peter, what
2: do you think? Should we...
1: Couldn't possibly.
2: Should we scratch the Scratchy or leave it unscratched?
6: All right, hey, boys. First of all, Pete. I'm trying to strangle you guys through the phone.
2: Okay.
6: Absolutely don't scratch them.
2: Okay. Why, Peter? Okay. Why?
6: They are worth more to you unscratched than they are scratched.
1: Why?
6: okay, you scratch them all, you come up with $20, you're going backwards. You're not going forward.
2: It's sound reasoning, Peter. It's sound reasoning.
1: So right now, everyone else is living in this potential energy of the scratchies being anything. And that, I mean, that's why we made the trade with David initially, Woods, is because we were
6: you want to keep the value, boys?
1: Yeah, you want to keep the value.
2: I mean, listen to us, Will. We're talking about getting private jets to Sin City. Like, you know, it's that excitement, that taste in the air.
1: Good on you, Peter. You sound like a smart man. You can have a $100 Funday Suites voucher for you, Peter, for some very... That's the best advice we've had so far.
2: Voice of reason. No
1: Fiona, what do you think? Should we scratch David Scratchy before the 5 o'clock dick swap?
7: Definitely not. And you know why? Now you got $50 worth of scratches. You only had one before. Now you got $50 worth. Now you got more. You got something better to trade with now. People will want this.
2: Sorry, you are picking up on something. Did he say yesterday he only had one scratchy, whereas today he's saying he's got multiple scratchies? I don't think he said that. I don't know.
1: Buttonbusher told me you seem to think he's...
8: No, he definitely said he had multiple scratchies.
1: Okay. So Fiona, again, is in the don't scratch camp. Last call here, Jay, because we've got to sort... Jay, should we scratch or not scratch David Scratchy before the next swap meet at 5?
9: Nah, mate, don't scratch. He would have scratched them already.
1: You reckon he's scratched already?
9: If he got them from the sidekick and he thought he was going to win, you'd do it straight away. You wouldn't hold them.
1: All right, let's go. I've got David here. David...
10: Hello.
1: Have you scratched your scratchies, mate, or not?
10: It's so interesting to hear what everyone has to say.
1: Yeah.
10: They're definitely unscratched, all of them. And there's, I'm just got them in my hand right now. There's 1, 2, 3, 4, 5, 6, 7, 8, 9.
1: Wow.
10: Nine scratches.
1: Okay.
2: David, how are you stopping yourself from scratching them right now?
10: I've already made a deal with you guys yesterday.
2: I respect that, David.
1: We haven't really dug much into your character at all, David, but, like, what do you do for a job?
10: I'm a builder, carpenter.
1: Oh, God, sounding dodgy. No, that's unfair. That's unfair, Dave. My good friend of mine's a chippy. What thing in your life have you done that you think speaks to your integrity most?
10: Oh, I think you just ask anyone that knows me, and everyone that knows me knows I go miles in everyone else's direction before even expecting one step in mine.
2: Can you give us a name, David?
10: Hey?
2: Can you give us a name?
10: Oh, my son.
1: I think we need a witness. Okay. Yes. I think we're going to get a character witness.
2: Have you David's son after 5? Character witness.
1: All right, David. Look, either way, mate, we've made the deal with you. So whether we scratch or not, they're going to be on... up for swap after 5 o'clock. David, I think you've sent the scratchies down already. Is that right?
10: No, I've got to express post them to you guys. You've just got the address to express post to you guys. So,
1: okay. Yeah. All right, beautiful.
10: But they're definitely all unscratched.
1: All right.
10: I will say I did try to hold them up to the sunlight, but that doesn't do anything. So,
1: David, hey, there's that integrity we were talking about, David. There it is, right there.
10: I was wondering if I've made the right decision, but I think a snake taxidermy is pretty kind of cool.
1: I think it's pretty cool, mate. It's awesome, mate. It was a great trade. Awesome. Look, the swap meet's going to be back in half an hour. We're going to be making another trade with those scratchies, so make sure you're tuning in for that. Thanks, David. Lovely to hear your voice, mate. Yeah, listen to Will and Woody.
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1: Oh, boy.

0: working. And they're working. It's Will and Woody keeping you up.
1: Right now, though, Woods, you've asked for someone who's 9 years old, someone who's 32 years old, someone who's 66 years old, and someone who's 83 years old to call the show. Now, we've got the 9-year-old, the 32-year-old, and the 66-year-old. We need an 83-year-old to call the show. So if you are 83 and you're listening, turn your hearing aid on and give us a bloody call.
2: And obviously, thank you to all the other ages that are calling. Obviously, heaps of people in their 30s. If you're not 83 now, I'm gonna say
1: we don't need you.
2: You can clear off. So we've got
1: clear off.
2: Hazel's our 9-year-old. Remy's our 32-year-old. Debbie's our 66-year-old. Guys, I'll come to you in a second, but we really need the 83-year-old. So if your mum's 83 or your grandma's 83, get them out of bed and get them to call 13.
1: It's 4:30 in the afternoon.
2: That's beautiful nap time. Beautiful nap time. If I'm 83, I'm having a nap at 4:30, mate. Hundy pee. Then I'm having some warm milk. Now, the reason I'm getting these people of these specific ages to call is because, firstly, I'm a student of science, as you know, Will.
1: Yeah, I do know that.
2: And I was pretty blown away by this study that some scientists have done recently. They did some brain scans on nearly 4,000 people under the age of 90.
1: Yeah.
2: And they've figured out, based on looking at the neural wiring changes that go on in your brain as you age, there are these four major turning points in your life.
1: Yeah.
2: Like four pivotal turning points in your life where your brain really changes.
1: Okay.
2: As to like what it desires. And those are the age of 9, the age of 32, 66, and 83. So I think what is going to be absolutely phenomenal right now as a little bit of science is to ask people of those ages, what do they most want in life?
1: Great.
2: And then we can see if these are all very different. So again, look, I want to do this, guys. You all want to hear the answers. We don't have an 83-year-old. And I'm sorry, I won't do it until we've got an 83-year-old. Because right now I've got 3/4 of a pie. I want full pie, baby.
1: Okay.
2: I want full pie.
1: Okay.
2: 131065. Give us a call if you're 83 years old.
1: And then we can test raw science.
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0: replace your Z's with W's. It's Will and Woody keeping you up.
1: We love science on this show, and this is one of the most extraordinary scientific experiments I think this radio show's ever done. It is piggybacking a scientific experiment that's already happened. But basically, scientists scanned over 4,000 brains, and they said that there's four pivotal turning points in your life when we're talking about the neural wiring of your brain. So, like, your brain literally changes as to what it wants at four particular moments in your life. And apparently, that is at the age of 9, 32, 66, and 83.
2: How does it change, Woods?
1: So neuroplasticity is a thing we know a lot about now. So, and for those that don't know neuroplasticity, you can literally change your brain if you, for example, are more grateful in your life. So that's why people do gratitude journals and stuff. Yep. They can change their brain. So that's neuroplasticity. Well, but I think as you age, your brain naturally changes as well.
2: I don't think you've answered the question. But,
1: yeah, but I think I sounded smart when I talked about the gratitude journal. So what I want to find out now is what are the things that people want at these different ages, and are they all going to be significantly different?
2: Yeah, nice.
1: I mean, like, I'm pumped. I'm almost standing up.
2: I can hear that.
1: Let's go to Hazel here, who's our 9-year-old. Hello, Hazel.
3: Hello.
1: Thanks for getting involved in the experiment. You only have to answer one question, Hazel. You can think about it a bit if you want, but what do you most want in life?
3: A V8 Holden.
2: Nice. Perfect. Big question for a 9-year-old. Hit it out of the park, Hazel.
1: V8.
2: Love that. Wowee. And this is not a sponsored bit, I'm going to mention. Unless Remy, of course, says a V8 Holden. Let's go to Remy, who's... 32.
1: Yes. So V8 Holden for Hazel, 9 years old.
2: So we're asking them all the same question to see how the chemistry changes.
1: Yes.
2: Okay.
1: Remy, same question.
4: Will and
1: to
4: Woody.
1: You. Hello, Remy.
4: Hello.
1: Hello. So what do you most want in life, or what's most important to you, Remy?
4: So what's most important to me at the moment, now I've hit 32, is owning up my own house.
1: Owning your own house. Okay.
4: I wanted a V8 when I was 31, but now I'm 32. I want my own house.
2: Right. Wow. So the chemistry changed, Remy. The chemistry changed.
4: It changed.
1: Like a switch. Wow. When you turned 32. It's all V8 Holden until 32.
2: Although, interestingly, for that demographic, they're both material things.
1: Good observation.
2: So my guess would be at Deb at 66. We're about to see a change.
1: Okay. Let's find out. Hi, Deb.
5: Hi, it's a big change.
1: Okay, here we go. So you're 66 years old, Deb. Thanks for getting involved. What do you most want in life?
5: Probably good health so I can enjoy retirement.
2: There you go.
1: Okay. No interest in a V8 Holden, Deb?
5: not one little bit.
1: One little bit. Okay.
5: Not one bit. Not even a matchbox one.
1: Okay. No. All right. Interest good.
2: Are you well now, Deb?
5: No, I just had a big skin cancer cut off my face yesterday, so I've got 40 stitches in my nose.
1: Oh, sorry to hear,
2: it's
1: Deb.
2: Painful.
5: Yeah, but coding's good.
1: There are truer words being said. Great stuff, Deb. Thanks for getting involved, Deb, and good luck with the recovery from the skin cancer.
2: Deb, you can have yourself a Mingle seasoning prize pack for you. Enjoy for all your home cooking. Try Mingle Mexican, all-natural, Aussie-made at your supermarket, Woods. Now, Anna.
1: Anna,
2: the 83-year-old here. 80.
1: So this is, Anna, before you answer, this is the interesting jump for me, because I probably put a blanket over 66 on being like health conscious, but Deb has been very, the health's important to her. Anna, I'm interested to hear if that has changed for you. What do you most want in life?
6: Oh, I would like it very much that my grandchildren be able to afford to buy a house.
2: Wow, so it's not even about you anymore. You want something for somebody else at that age.
6: Yes. I've had my life.
2: You had your time.
6: And I would love very much for my grandchildren all to be able to one day be able to own their own home.
2: Beautiful. Oh,
1: that's really beautiful. And what about your own health, Anna?
6: Oh, my health, I'm well at the moment. I've just had a really bad bout, though, of vertigo. Apart from that, I am very healthy.
2: Oh, great to hear. Good for you, Anna. You're not into a V8 Holden? Anna?
6: No. No, we've just changed our car in for, we had our car for 17 years.
1: Yes.
6: And it was time to
2: get rid of
6: go
2: it.
6: A bit more modern.
2: Oh, beautiful. Oh, and you can have yourself a $100 Fun Day Suites voucher. That's for you. Now, I think it's worth checking in now, Woods, now that we've heard the different chemistry across the years.
1: Yes.
2: Back with Hazel, maybe. Hazel, you've heard all the different ages. You've heard people wanting different things, homes and health and good things for other people. Would you now change what you most want? Because you said a V8 Holden, does that now change?
3: Probably.
1: So what do you most want now, Hazel?
2: You've got this, Hazel.
1: Anything you want.
2: Hazel?
1: Should we give you traffic and ads to think about it, or?
3: Yeah.
1: Wow, what a hook. So we're going to go to traffic up next. Hazel's going to tell us what she wants now.
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0: Hey, it's Will and Woody. You're either up early or up late. Either way, we hope you're enjoying what will be the best of the worst bits. Oh, no, sorry. The worst of the best bits? No, just the best of the best bits.
1: Just great radio. Just keep it right here. But I have a question for you. If you were up at this time, how are you managing your shower times? Like if you've had to wake up, you probably had to wake up at 10 p.m., 11 p.m.
0: What for?
1: Do it. Well, you're probably working overnight. I'm just kind of trying to relate to the people that are listening to us right now.
0: I reckon we just get
1: Would you shower?
0: Nah, this is good stuff. Enjoy. It's Will and Woody.
1: I'd shower later.
0: No one cares.

0: up early. It's Will and Woody keeping you up.
1: Very, very excited to announce, Wilbur, that we are joined right now by one of our favourite comedians of all time. Their name is Susie Eddie Izzard. The remix to Alive is on now around Australia. Tickets at eddieizzard.com. But welcome to the show, Susie Eddie Izzard.
2: Thanks so much for joining us, Susie. Great to see you.
3: Thank you. I'm sorry to confuse everyone with my Susie Eddie Izzard. I've just added Susie. There's no dead names. Some people, my brother goes Eddie, then calls me Susie, Susie, Eddie, Eddie. Some people call me Susie Eddie. But anyway, I've become a three-name person, like a Billy Bob Thornton or a Francis Ford Coppola. Millie Bonnie Bon Jovi. I'm a three-name person.
2: You always did stand up in full drag. Most of the time?
3: The drag queens have done fierce things, beautiful things, but I've always never been drag. I'm trans. Drag is like a heightened theatricality about it. And you've seen drag queen and things.
2: Yeah.
3: It's a lip syncing thing and there's a whole performance thing. Whereas I'm pop down the shops and get a Kit Kat. and I happen to be wearing whatever I'm wearing, but I am. I'm touring Hamlet around the world. I'm touring Remix at the moment. But the tragedy of Hamlet.
1: It's an amazing combination, Susie Eddie, that you're going to be doing your stand-up show around Australia. Yeah. And then, as you said, a one-woman Hamlet production, which is obviously a very serious production. Do you find yourself like struggling to transition into like the going from humour and obviously working with the crowd a little bit and the quips and then into such a serious theatre production?
3: No, I don't, because I've trained myself for that and I don't play with the audience. I don't go, hey, where are you from? Nice haircut. I don't do that kind of stuff. I just talk about pigs in space playing banjos and things. So I do weird sort of... Wasn't human sacrifice bad?
2: If no one's seen you do stand-up before, Woody and I think we saw you last time you were about 10 years ago, I reckon, at the Palais, which was just brilliant.
1: And phenomenal.
2: I think I remember learning at the time that, honestly, one of the best stand-up shows I'd seen, and then I remember looking you up afterwards and learning that you'd then do the whole routine in French as well. Yeah.
3: And
2: then
3: German.
2: I was just talking to our producer, Liv, before. He said you do actually do it in three other languages. You can do it all. Can I ask? Because I mean, like, I speak pretty good French. Like, I've worked in France before, but I've never, like, the idea of doing comedy in French. Like, it's just not. It's people, because people have to understand. You need to speak the language to a level where you're not just like communicating. You're like culturally immersed to the point where you know the touch points. You know the sensitivities. You know the feel of things. How do you do that? That's so tricky.
3: What I'm not doing in France or Germany or Spain is going, hey, you French, I mentioned human sacrifice. How is it weird we humans did that? The Aztecs and the Vikings, across the other side of the world, and they weren't phoning each other and saying, are you doing human? Yeah, we're doing it too. is it helping with the crops? Not so much, really. What the fuck is a hazy? You know, they just did it. Why did they do that when the gods obviously created whoever they were sacrificing and they should have thought, that's not sacrifice this person. That's probably the worst thing. Any sacrifice is destroying an animal or a human that the gods have created.
2: Yeah.
3: Didn't someone mention that?
2: Yeah.
3: But if you translate that into French, it's just they absolutely get it. Sacrifice humain. Pourquoi est-ce que quelqu'un a dit, the weather's bad, le temps fait merdique, the crops are fair, les récoltes sont merdiques. I'm going to Spanish now. Wow. But anyway, if you do that, and if you translate those words that you were saying in English into French and you're talking about that or haircuts or sex or public transport systems or whatever it is, or the Artemis 2 that's gone around the moon, they get it all because they've seen all that and they've got that. They've got the supermarkets. They've got the thing.
2: Right.
3: We are so similar. You know, like it's when a British person comes and plays in Australia or an Australian person plays in Britain, it's not that hard to just go, what is this? What is this thing called sex? Who does that?
2: It's relatable for everyone across the different languages. Yeah.
3: And 95% of things are relatable.
1: 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And there is more with Susie Eddie Izzard right up next on Will and Woody.
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1: Strength almighty. Every day, we are giving away trips to LA. You and a mate, flights all sorted, accommodation sorted, spending money. 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So the way to get involved is just listen to us throughout the day. You get yourself in the boarding lounge. You hang there. Not actually, like you just did a metaphorical boarding lounge. And then we call one of you back every single day in our radio show. So I've got a number here. If you're in the boarding lounge, get excited. I might be calling you. Here we go.
2: Good afternoon, Charlie speaking.
1: Good afternoon, Woody speaking. You're live on radio, Charlie.
2: Yes.
1: What are you up to, mate?
2: Driving a truck at the moment.
1: Driving the truck. Okay. Well, hopefully you can. You've pulled up.
2: Yep.
1: Okay. Yeah. Good. Good. Because you're potentially about to get pretty excited, and you're going to want to fist pump both of those arms, my man, because you're going to LA.
2: I'm going to LA.
1: You are, mate. You're going to LA. On us.
2: Oh, yeah, great. I'm excited.
1: I can hear that, mate. I can hear. You sound like Big Kev. I'm excited. Remember Big Kev? mate, who are you going to take to LA with you?
2: Either my wife or my daughter.
1: Okay. And the producer told me that your daughter's had a bit of bad luck lately. So does it really lift her spirits to go to LA?
2: Yeah. Yeah, she's up at Scone and she threw a job in and I'm actually going up there tomorrow.
1: I reckon a trip to LA will definitely lift her spirits. So, Charlie, you have an extraordinary time in LA with your daughter.
2: I will. Thank you very much.
1: Good on you, mate. Happy trucking. Okay. Give us a honk. You bloody ripper. That's awesome. Righto, see you, Charlie, if you want to be honking. Just like Charlie down the freeway there, then just listen to us all day. Get in the boarding lounge, and then we call one of you back. It's Will and Woody.
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0: chasing snores with laughs. It's Will and Woody keeping you up.
1: We have to get out of here. I think the one thing we quickly need to address before we go home, Wilbur,
2: yeah,
1: is the swap meet that we're currently doing. Going from book to bling.
2: Pumped.
1: We started at the start of this week with a psychology textbook. We are trying for a woman called Paris to go from the psychology textbook to a $10,000 engagement ring. Right now, we have in our hot little hands a 2015 MacBook Pro laptop. 15-inch screen, crystal clear, heaps of RAM. It functions. There's no issues. No faults with it. Slight speed hump in that, though, in that we haven't actually physically received the MacBook Pro. So we didn't actually make a trade today. But 24 hours from now, so tomorrow's show, we will be trading for the 2015 MacBook Pro. So if you've got an item that you would like to trade for the MacBook Pro, just ask yourself the question, could you use a laptop in your household? And I imagine for most of you it's a yes. Just offer us something. Offer us anything lying around your house. Text us if that is you and you want to make a trade. The number is 0429 131065. Text anytime. We've got producer Annalise. You're on the texties all night, Annalise.
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1: The Port Lincoln Council has opened applications for this year's sport and recreation grants. Port Lincoln residents only have two more days to have their say on how volunteering is supported and managed in our city. And upgrade works have begun on the Civic Park playground in Whyalla.
0: With a journalist based right here in Port Lincoln, we can deliver local stories from local voices that you simply can't get anywhere else.
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11: On the eastern Eyre Peninsula today, it's going to be a partly cloudy one with a slight chance of a shower and some light winds, becoming north to northeasterly, 15 to 25 kilometres per hour during the morning, then becoming light in the late afternoon with top temperatures in Cleve 24 and Kimber with a top of 22. On the lower Eyre Peninsula, a sunny morning before a slight chance of a shower in the afternoon and into the evening with some light winds becoming north to northeasterly, 15 to 20 kilometres per hour during this morning, then becoming light in the late afternoon with top temperatures in Coffin Bay, 25, Cummins, top of 25, and Port Lincoln with a top today of 23.
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14: On the Eastern Air Peninsula today, it's going to be a partly cloudy one with a slight chance of a shower and some light winds, becoming north to northeasterly, 15 to 25 kilometres per hour during the morning, then becoming light in the late afternoon with top temperatures in Cleve 24 and Kimber with a top of 22. On the Lower Air Peninsula, a sunny morning before a slight chance of a shower in the afternoon and into the evening with some light winds, becoming north to northeasterly, 15 to 20 kilometres per hour during this morning, then becoming light in the late afternoon with top temperatures in Coffin Bay 25, Cummins top of 25 and Port Lincoln with a top today of 23.
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11: Hey, it's Brooke Seychelle with your 6 o'clock news. The Whyalla Steelworks hasn't been forgotten in the recent federal budget. The ailing facility, which has been in administration for over a year now, will receive an extra $222.6 million, adding to the more than $2 billion in state and federal support. The announcement comes as the blast furnace at the steelworks remains offline for maintenance. Five parties are currently on the shortlist to buy the facility. Meanwhile, there's some more funding on its way to our local communities recovering from natural disasters. The latest federal budget putting aside $2.5 billion over 5 years for disaster relief recovery. It's welcome cash for the communities in the mid and far north and west coast who are still dealing with the damages from the storms in February. However, Grey MP Tom Venning says that while the funding is a good thing, regional SA is still on the back burner.
13: We received the $20 million top-up payment, which is a good thing. It would increase at 3% year on year. But still, on a per kilometre basis of roads in South Australia, we received the lowest amount of funding in the whole country.
11: Connection is the main theme for SA Power Networks as they open applications for this year's community grants program. Local groups can apply for up to $5,000 for projects that bring people together through local events, community spaces and volunteer programs. Three local schools received funding last year for different First Nations initiatives, while Thevenard Sports Club also received grant funding to upgrade their lighting system. Applications are open until June 15. And it's a whopping donation that you don't see every day. Community House Port Lincoln has received an enormous 34 kilo pumpkin from local Lindsay Dodd and his granddaughter. It's now been cut into more than 40 portions and given out to the community.
0: JP Cabinets, personalised cabinetry solutions, bringing life and elegance to every cabinetry project. 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Now.
6: Morning, I'm Jackie Lim. The federal opposition has pledged a crackdown on migrants, banning them from accessing payments until they become Australian citizens. The policy is said to be outlined in Angus Taylor's budget reply tonight. Meanwhile, the Prime Minister has defended Labor's record on migration.
14: Net overseas migration has fallen by 45%. On our watch.
15: Against post-COVID numbers.
14: That is important. They were growing when we came into office.
6: Anthony Albanese there on the ABC. The federal government says it secured a suitable plane to bring home the four Aussies and a Kiwi who were on board the hantavirus cruise ship. They're still on track to arrive in Perth by the end of the week, where they'll quarantine for 3 weeks. Peak Aboriginal bodies are accusing the NT government of politicising the death of Kumanjai Little Baby. They've slammed proposed changes to the territory's child protection laws, with the amendments now being referred for an inquiry. And Optus has launched a national ad campaign hoping to win back trust after four people died as a result of 000 outages on its network.
0: Sharky Sports Bar, your front row seat to live sport.
6: In sport, the Swans have decided not to host the Saints in their annual Pride match this season, Sydney ending the 10-year arrangement following St Kilda's handling of Lance Collard's homophobic comments. The Swans will instead play the Bulldogs in round 17. And a big win for Queensland, with Brisbane securing the rights to Magic Round until at least 2032. A new deal has been struck with the NRL, with the previous hosting arrangement due to end next year. That's the latest in news and sport. It goes
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17: On the Eastern Air Peninsula today, a mostly sunny one with a slight chance of a shower and some light winds, becoming a north to northeasterly 15 to 25 kilometres per hour during the morning, then becoming a light in the late afternoon, with top temperatures in Cleve 24 and Kimber with a top of 22. On the Lower Air Peninsula, a partly cloudy one with a slight chance of a shower during this afternoon and into the evening, with some light winds becoming at north to northeasterly 15 to 20 kilometres per hour this morning, then becoming a light in the late afternoon, with top temperatures in Coffin Bay and Cummins 25 and Port Lincoln with a top today of 23.
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17: Sure is. Good morning, everyone, and a big happy Thursday to you. I hope you're having a terrific start to your day. We're almost here at the back end of this week. We got plenty going on the show this morning, including Shane A. Bassett going to tell you what you need to be going and seeing at Lincoln Cinema, and as well what you need to be streaming on your streaming services. Plus, entertainment reporter Jaden Forster. Now, of course, Eurovision is kicking off tomorrow. Delta is in action, so he's going to have all the latest on Eurovision, no doubt. So can't wait to talk to those two lads. We're also going to be talking around the world and 15K and sharing some of your stories or your travel itineraries as well, because we love hearing from you. And, well, we really want to give this prize away because it's going to be an absolute beauty as well. Around the world, flights for two and $15,000 cash. No one's saying no to that one. So more on that before 7:30. But up first this morning, of course, just wanted to give you a bit of a reminder. The Australian Red Cross Lifeblood Van is in town. I'm going to give you some more details on this one. Up next here on Rise Up with Riz.

0: live on Magic 89.9. It's Rise Up Where There Is. Thanks to Harvey Norman, Paul Lincoln, supporting the local community with the best prices guaranteed. It is 14 past 6. And of course, at the moment, as we know, the Australian Red Cross Lifeblood Pop-Up Donor Centre is back. It comes about every 3 months and they are back again at the Port Lincoln Bowling Club. They set up shop there every 3 months, which is great to see. So it's a good chance for you to roll up your sleeves. Got a couple of days left for you to do so. Now, having a look at the availabilities and the booking times, there's actually a heap of different ones that you can book for today. So you might have checked it yesterday and would have said that it's full. Well, things have changed up. And then when I spoke to Zoe Ross from the Red Cross, they say it often happens. People either get sick or they just don't have time or whatever it might be. So there's constantly spots for you to then go in and donate blood. So there's always spots changing all the time. So make sure you do download the app. You can get the Lifeblood app and you can check there, or you can go to lifeblood.com.au, because 1 in 3 people in Port Lincoln are going to need blood at some point, which is an incredible stat for me. Well, I spoke to Zoe Ross from Lifeblood as well about the importance of it and the stats and hopefully getting more people to roll up the sleeves. Here's what she had to say.
1: One donation has the power to save 3 lives. 1 in 3 people need. 3 is that magic number, isn't it? The horrific thing is only 1 in 30 people will actually donate. That is a huge difference. And we say that only 3% of the entire population is managing Australia's blood supply. There is so many more people who have the ability to come on and give the gift of life, and we just need them to, you know, stop thinking about it and putting it into action. And there's no better time to do that than as we hit that cold and flu season, where a lot of our regular donors are unable to come in because they're not well. So that's the best time to come along and support the rest of the country.
0: A couple of days left to roll up the sleeves and make a donation at the Port Lincoln Pop-Up Donor Centre at the Port Lincoln Bowling Club. So a heap of different times available all through basically this morning from about 10:30 onwards. Also, you can also sort of rock up there even if you don't have an appointment, and they might be able to squeeze you in, or they might give you a time that you can come back and roll up the sleeve as well. So they're here for all of today and then halfway through tomorrow. So I believe they wrap up at around about 1 o'clock. So download the app or go to lifeblood.com.au.
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Taylor Swift on Magic 89.9. It's Rise Up with Riz. It is 24 past 6, and we do it thanks to Harvey Norman, Paul Lincoln, supporting the local community with the best prices guaranteed. Hey, we love it when we've got some young guns across the air peninsula who do some amazing stuff on the big stage. Well, we've got a couple here in the sporting space that I want to chat about up next here on Rise Up with Riz.

0: Troy and Justin Bieber on Magic 89.9. It's Rise Up at We That Reason. Some great news in the sporting space from a couple of our young superstars out there going on to do on the main stages and doing some amazing things. I want to start with the Sample W. At just the age of 16, in her debut in the Sample W, we had Ella Anderson from Marble Range Footy Club, obviously playing for Norwood Footy Club, earned the Rookie of the Week as well with 16 disposals and 5 marks. 16-year-old just going into the Sample and just dominating from her first game. Not a bad effort at all. So well done to Ella Anderson from Marble Range. And then the other one, and we know how good this bloke is because he makes all sorts of different teams, but Bryce Hammond, who of course played for Marauders Hockey Club here in Lincoln, has been selected in the under-21s national squad. So for the Kookaburras, or I think they're just called the Burras in the under-21s, has also got a Guernsey for that team. So well done to Bryce Hammond. I think he's probably going to go on to bigger and better things again, Bryce Hammond, because he's an absolute star from Marauders Hockey Club here in Lincoln. We're actually playing them this weekend. If anyone wants a game, just hit up the Panthers because we're very short this weekend. Also, a ladies' day as well this weekend for the Port Lincoln Hockey Association. So if you're keen to go along, want some more info, you'll find it up there on the Facebook page. Hey, we got Brooke Seychell standing by with the latest in local news on Magic 89.9.
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14: Hey, it's Brooke Seychelle with your local news. SAPOL are urging drivers to leave their cars at home if they're going to have a drink. following a spate of more drink drivers across the Eyre Peninsula. A 37-year-old woman was booked in Port Neal on Saturday night. It's alleged she had two children under the age of 16 in the car at the time. A 41-year-old man also lost his license in Boston early on Monday morning. Police allege he blew nearly three times the legal limit. Both have been reported and will front court at later dates. The member for Grey says he's been left disappointed by the federal budget. Tom Venning accusing the Labor government of a lot of broken promises in the Tuesday report, which is now the highest taxing government in history. He says the latest budget has left him concerned about intergenerational inequity here in SA.
15: It's really concerning for South Australians, particularly regional South Australians, where we're only getting 2% of the new infrastructure projects. Very disappointing at the service level.
14: Meanwhile, the federal government's not the only one with budgets on their mind. Our local councils are also preparing their budgeting for the year ahead. Fuel unpredictability is proving to be a major challenge, particularly as cost of living pressures continue. EP Local Government Association President Dean Johnson telling the EP Advocate, the councils are making every effort to keep rate increases as low as possible, but that they've had to make some tough decisions. Streaky Bay Council revealing their plan to scale back projects to combat the rising prices. And a statewide recognition for a Tumby Bay nurse. Chelsea Cooper has been named one of two winners of the Excellence in Practice Enrolled Nurse category at the recent SA Nursing and Midwifery Awards. Ms. Cooper receiving the award on Friday in recognition of her dedication and commitment to both her profession and the local community.
2: 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Now.
16: Morning, I'm Jackie Lim. We have an update on the Aussies and Kiwi who were on board that cruise ship at the centre of the hantavirus outbreak. Canberra has now secured a plane to fly them to Perth by the end of the week, where they'll spend 3 weeks in quarantine. WA Premier Roger Cook allaying fears their returns could lead to an outbreak of the virus here.
17: There's a very low risk of them even contracting the disease, and they are not unwell.
16: The federal budget is set to reshape housing policy, but economists can't seem to agree on how it'll affect prices, with some predicting price drops of up to 5%. The Commonwealth Bank believes the reforms to CGT and negative gearing could modestly boost supply, while AMP warns housing shortages are likely to persist. New migrants would be banned from accessing welfare until they become Aussie citizens if the coalition's elected into government. Opposition leader Angus Taylor will unveil that policy tonight in his budget reply speech. And the world is drinking less wine. The International Organization of Wine says globally, the number of glasses poured has dropped 2.7% in the last 12 months and 14% since 2018.
2: Ampol Hallett Place. Best takeaway curries in town. Phone orders and takeaway.
16: In sport, questions this morning on how many Penrith players will follow Ivan Cleary out the door after the star coach announced his resignation yesterday. He'll depart the Panthers at the end of next season with Peter Wallace to take the reins. NRL commentator Andrew Johns on Nine says he's done enough.
18: Well, he's climbed Everest four times in a row. You don't want to do it again. He's achieved everything he has to out there at Penrith. He's set the club up. The club is in a great position.
16: And the AFL will announce the next batch of fixtures later today, covering rounds 16 to 22. That's the latest in news and sport.
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0: On the Eastern Eyre Peninsula today, a mostly sunny one with a slight chance of a shower and some light winds, becoming a north to northeasterly 15 to 25 kilometres per hour during the morning, then becoming a light in the late afternoon, with top temperatures in Cleve 24 and Kimber with a top of 22. On the Lower Eyre Peninsula, a partly cloudy one with a slight chance of a shower during this afternoon and into the evening, with some light winds becoming at north to northeasterly 15 to 20 kilometres per hour this morning, then becoming a light in the late afternoon, with top temperatures in Coffin Bay and Cummins 25 and Port Lincoln with a top today of 23.
2: 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Rise up with Riz. Thanks to Harvey Norman Port Lincoln.

Will Smith on Magic 89.9. It's Rise Up with Riz. It is 21-7, which means we're playing. We've got Magic's Lucky Fiver on the way for you. We have $430 in the kitty. So $5 notes, get them ready. We're checking those numbers inside of 10. Before we get there, though, next week is a very, very important week on the calendar. And I want to give some of these local organisations, some of these local legends, a bit of a shout out for all the hard work they do. Going to tell you all about it after the Black Eyed Peas here on Rise Up with Riz.

0: Black Eyed Peas on Magic 89.9. It's Rise Up with Riz. It is 17 to 7. And, well, next week is a big week on the calendar. National Volunteer Week. A lot of our towns, a lot of our communities, a lot of our events would not be possible without our volunteers out there. So want to give them a big shout out as part of National Volunteer Week. So make sure you head on over to our Facebook page, Magic 89.9, and give your local legend or whoever it might be or your local organisation a bit of a shout out. Get a bit of a post up on the socials. So we'd love to hear from you. The City of Port Lincoln Council, they have got a big one happening as well next Thursday for National Volunteer Week. They've got a bit of a morning tea happening. So if you're a volunteer, support volunteers through your organisation or interested in getting involved, well, at the Port Lincoln Library next week, there is a bit of a morning tea happening. A chance for you as well to say thank you and get involved with some of these incredible organisations. Now, this one is an RSVP event, so you do need to do that one, but you can do so. If you head over to the City of Port Lincoln Council Facebook page, you'll find all the information you need for National Volunteer Week. The morning tea happening at the Port Lincoln Library next Thursday, 10:30. So make sure you RSVP, and it's a good chance for you to say thank you to all of our volunteers. Now, coming up next, we're checking your numbers for Magic's Lucky Fiver. Nothing's gonna
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0: Chumbawamba on Magic 89.9. It's Rise Up with Riz. It is coming up to 7 o'clock. So, time to make someone $430 richer.
1: Have a closer look at your $5 note because it could be Magic's Lucky Fiver. Thanks to Boston Bay Diner. Discover simple pleasures by the bay.
0: And it's very, very simple. All you have to do is own a $5 note. And we do it thanks to Boston Bay Diner. We've got breakfast, brunch, or lunch, tomorrow's favourites today. Now, the way this one works is on that $5 note that you have got in your hand right now, there is a serial number on the side of it. If that serial number matches up with the one I have right here in front of me, I am going to give you $430. So today's serial number is BH16036568. That number again is BH16036568. So, if that is on your $5 note, well, you're about to be $430 richer. But we need you to do one of two things. Either call us on 8682-5000 or come and see us 69 Liverpool Street, Port Lincoln. As always, if we have no winners by 5 o'clock today, the money jackpots by $5 a day until we find one. In fact, I think it was earlier this year, the jackpot got all the way up to $1,085. So, before it went off as well. So, this one does climb and climb very, very rapidly. So, good luck to everyone out there. Now, if you did miss the numbers, well, don't worry, Katie Wright Dynamite has got you covered after 1:30 today. Now, this song, this new one from Miley, comes from her 20-year reunion for Hannah Montana. It's called Younger You, and it plays now on Magic 89.9.

0: Miley Cyrus on Magic 89.9. It's Rise Up Weather Is. It is coming up to 7 o'clock. And Brooke Seisho up next with the latest in the local news, including some hockey news, if you don't mind. How good. Actually, I did tell everyone around the office on Monday that I did get, two days ago. Wow, this week is flying by. That I did get sent off expecting some sympathy, but instead I got called an idiot from everyone in the office. So that's not what the hockey news is about in your local news, but it is some great news for one of our young guns. It's up next here on Magic 89.9.
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8: Hey, it's Brooke Seychelle with your local news. Well, fuel costs are adding pressure to our local councils as they prepare their own budgets for the year ahead. EP LGA President Dean Johnson telling the EP Advocate the rising cost of fuel is becoming a major challenge this year and that local councils are making every effort to keep rate increases as low as possible. Streaky Bay Council are already looking at scaling back projects, while Franklin Harbour Council says they're confident they can contain the increased costs. Meanwhile, we can expect another 1 million people joining our population over the next 4 years, according to the latest federal budget. Around 300,000 migrants are expected to arrive over the next 12 months, blowing past Labor's migration forecast. It is a positive for farmers, as migrants do play a crucial role in the industry. However, Grey MP Tom Venning says he'd like to see that figure halved.
9: In the regions, we absolutely need migration, and probably around the 150,000 mark. So particularly for aged care homes, our industries such as seafood and our abattoirs, at the moment, we absolutely need to bring in migrants for those industries. Otherwise, the regions would grind to a halt.
8: Community groups across our region are being encouraged to apply for some cash through SA Power Network's latest round of grants. Up to $5,000 is available for projects that help strengthen social connections, particularly in regional areas. Four groups in our region received funding last year, including Curtin Point Primary, using it to co-design a culturally significant uniform, while Lincoln Gardens Primary School developed a dedicated space to learn about native plants. Applications close on June 15. And a Port Lincoln hockey player is headed for the international stage. Bryce Hammond has been selected for the Australian Under-21 Burras squad. The former Marauders player was selected following a strong performance during the Under-21 Championships in Canberra last month.
0: Hobbies Mobile Welding, now at Rear Shed, 13 Riversdale Avenue. 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Magic National News, now.
10: Morning, I'm Jackie Lim. Canberra says a suitable plane to bring home the Aussie and Kiwi passengers on board the Hantavirus cruise ship has been secured. But DFAT says there's still delays, with no country yet willing to grant the plane permission for a refuel stopover. President of the AMA WA, Dr. Kyle Hoth, telling Nine, every precaution will be taken to make sure the virus isn't spread.
11: It all comes down to trying to make sure that there is no spread of this virus. So they're making sure that whatever the transit situation is, whatever people coming on or off the plane is, that we aren't exposing other countries to spread, that we're not having the staff or the pilots or anyone else exposed.
10: Donald Trump has been met with pomp and ceremony in China at the start of a state visit. The US president has arrived in Beijing for high-level talks with China's president. Those discussions are expected to be dominated by trade, the Iran war, and Taiwan. And a man involved in the overdose death of late Friends actor Matthew Perry has been sentenced to 2 years in prison. Eric Fleming is one of five people charged over Perry's death. He was found in his backyard jacuzzi in Southern California in 2023.
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10: In sport, Geelong's gearing up for tonight's heavyweight AFL Grand Final rematch with Brisbane at the Gabba. Cats coach Chris Scott reckons there's little separating the two sides.
12: Yeah, I think they'd be pretty comfortable that their best footy is not too far off. And we're probably a little bit the same, so really looking forward to the opportunity.
10: And the NRL's Magic Round is staying put in Brisbane. A new contract will see the event stay in Queensland until at least 2032. Other states had been circling to poach the event, including New South Wales and WA. That's the latest in news and sport.
0: Jump in the time machine for a flashback lunch. All the throwbacks you forgot you loved. Turn it up. Flashback lunch from midday, thanks to Macca's, on Magic 89.9.
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13: Tuano Bay, next high tide at 1:45 this afternoon, 1.55 metres. Next low tonight at 8:41, 0.61 of a metre. Tumby Bay now, next high tide at 9 past 1 this afternoon, 1.61 metres. Next low tonight at 7:52, 0.67 of a metre. Sheringa Beach now, next high tide at 11:30 this morning, 1.13 metres. Next low tonight at 10 past 6, 0.41 of a metre. Finally, in Port Lincoln, next high tide at 12:44 this afternoon, 1.48 metres. Next low tonight at 7:23, 0.54 of a metre.
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13: On the Eastern Air Peninsula today, a mostly sunny one with a slight chance of a shower and some light winds, becoming a north to northeasterly 15 to 25 kilometres per hour during the morning, then becoming a light in the late afternoon, with top temperatures in Glebe 24 and Kimber with a top of 22. On the Lower Eyre Peninsula, a partly cloudy one with a slight chance of a shower during this afternoon and into the evening, with some light winds becoming at north to northeasterly 15 to 20 kilometres per hour this morning, then becoming a light in the late afternoon, with top temperatures in Coffin Bay and Cummins 25 and Port Lincoln with a top today of 23.
0: As the sun appears over Boston Bay, it's time to bend, stretch and kick off the daily grind. 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
14: Let's go! with Riz.
13: Yes, it is. We do it alongside Harvey Norman, Paul Lincoln, supporting the local community with the best prices guaranteed. They are involved in a little thing we're doing at the moment called Around the World and 15K, which is your chance to win Around the World flights for two and $15,000 cash. Going to give you some more details on this one. Before 7:30, also going to be sharing, been calling around this week, chatting to a few of the people that have already entered, just to chat about their travel itineraries, because that's what you need to build in 100 words or less to be in the running for this one. So I'm going to give you some more of that just before 7:30. But up next, we also have another massive chance for you to win here through our celebration hub tab. And, well, if you do have an event coming up, if you've got a party, if you've got a wedding, whatever it might be, well, then this voucher, it's going to be a handy one, a very, very handy one for you to get your hands on. So I'm going to give you details on this one after the Goo Goo Dolls here on Rise Up with Riz.

0: 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It's Rise Up with Riz. 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
0: Don't miss out on getting entries in for this one, especially if you've got a bit of a party or a bit of a shindig happening soon, because if you do, well, one, you can find all of these amazing businesses on our Celebration Hub tab, but two, you could also score yourself a $200 voucher to help you out with that celebration, and it's through Ultimate Celebrations. 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

0: 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It's Rise Up with Riz. It is 7:15. 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And I'm going to give you more details on this one up next here on Rise Up with Riz.
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0: Mojo on Magic 89.9. It's Rise Up with Riz. And, well, we're doing something at the moment for the month of May, which is very, very awesome. That's the only way to describe it. It is called Around the World in 15K.
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0: 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It's for Magic's Around the World and 15K. It's thanks to Harvey Norman, Port Lincoln, supporting your local community with the best prices guarantee. So, you've got about the entire month of May to get you involved in this one. Actually, only got a couple of weeks left, really, because May's just about done. Now, we've had some great entries so far, and I've been doing a bit of a whip round, a bit of a call around to some of the people who have entered in their amazing travel itinerary. And spoke to a Stacey yesterday whose itinerary was a little bit bizarre. So she went to Bali about 10 years ago and lost a bracelet, and she's going back to try and find that bracelet, which I love. It's a great little story as well. I had to ask her all about it, and here's what she had to say.
4: So, yeah, no, for my 30th birthday, we took a holiday to Hawaii, and I lost my bracelet that I loved and adored on a beach in Maui. And I've thought about it very often. And then, so this is my 40th birthday year, and I'd love to, given the opportunity, go back to Maui and dig up my bracelet. And with the stones, I'm right in the throes of Outlander. So I was thinking with the stones I could go to Craignadoon in Scotland and touch the stones and see if I could be transported through time, which I'm sure wouldn't happen, but I'd love to experience the old world charm of Scotland.
0: Oh, well, you can never say never. Exactly.
4: Well, that's it. Who knows?
0: It's always a chance. So what was so special about this bracelet, though?
4: Oh, it was just a family bracelet. I'm not sure if it had any real value. But it was given to me from my mum. It was probably just costume jewellery from some previous relatives. But I thought it was pretty special. It was silver with some purple stones, so.
0: Yep. Oh, well, it sounds like great. And I reckon, how confident are you that if you were able to get back there, you'd be able to find the bracelet?
4: Well, my husband did treat me to a metal detector a few years ago because he knows that I like metal detecting. So I could board the plane bound for Hawaii with my metal detector and fully commit for my 40th birthday to finding this bracelet.
0: Oh, I love it. Well, best of luck, Stacey, and thank you so much for sharing your travel itinerary. And good luck. You're certainly in the running for that Around the World in 15K.
4: Oh, that would be amazing. I'd love to send photos of me digging on a beach in Hawaii for it.
0: Oh, that would be great with your metal detector on. Thank you so much, Stacey.
4: Thank you.
0: Oh, they're the sorts of stories. I love that sort of stuff as well. So a huge shout out and a good luck to you, Stacey. So keep building those travel itineraries because we've had some rippers so far. A lot of people thinking about honeymoons who have, you know, been recently married and, you know, in the last couple of years and thinking about honeymoons, got their ultimate travel itineraries up there. Personally, I kind of want to see some wild ones. So if you're thinking about, you know, maybe a buck show or something, I did one in Vegas about 2 or 3 years ago. So if you're thinking those sorts of things, like I'd love to hear those sorts of ones, can take you to us, whatever it might be. Make sure you get those entries in because Around the World flights for two people plus $15,000 cash spending money. Geez, you could have some fun. You could have a great time. So make sure you do it. Don't miss out on this one. It's very, very easy. 100 words or less, that travel itinerary. Going to keep calling people throughout this week as well because I love hearing their travel stories or what they would have planned as well because everyone's got it in the back of their mind, right? Everyone's kind of got that, like what they would do, where they would want to go in the back of their mind. We can make that reality. So head to magic89.9.com.au and fill out that form and you could potentially score that prize. Hey, we got Brooks Aishel standing by with the latest in local news on Magic 89.9.
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26: Hey, it's Brooke Seychelle with your local news. Well, the Whyalla Steelworks will receive some extra support from the federal government with $222.6 million set aside in the recent budget. Treasurer Jim Chalmers announcing the extra cash for continued support and stabilisation while the facility remains in administration. This adds to the more than $2 billion in state and federal support. The Steelworks blast furnace is still offline for maintenance while five parties are on the shortlist to buy the embattled facility. Two people have been caught drink driving across the lower EP. A 37-year-old Lipson woman lost her licence for 6 months after she was stopped on the Lincoln Highway near Port Neal on Saturday night. It's alleged she tested over the legal limit and had two children under the age of 16 in the car at the time. Later on Monday morning, a 41-year-old Port Lincoln man was stopped on Richardson Road in Boston, allegedly blowing .134. He's lost his licence for 6 months, while both drivers will front court at later dates. A local organisation has received a very different sizable donation. Community House Port Lincoln receiving a giant pumpkin from local Lindsay Dodd last week. The massive squash weighed in at 34 kilos and has since been divided into more than 40 portions for the community. And one of Port Lincoln's own could represent Australia, with Bryce Hammond selected for the under-21 national hockey squad. The former Marauders player will play for the Burrows and is the only player from South Australia to be named in the team. His selection comes following strong performances during the under-21 championships in Canberra in April. making news around the state this morning and first to the southeast, where a ban on fracking will be axed from next week. It's part of a move by the Premier to avert future energy crises in South Australia. Peter Malinauskas says the war in Iran has shown that Australia has to take energy security and sovereignty seriously. Meanwhile, in North Adelaide, forensics are sifting through the debris of a fire at the Live Golf redevelopment. The blaze broke out in a temporary building on the site at around 2 a.m. It's unclear if the fire was deliberately lit, but there's plenty of protests and backlash since crews started removing trees from the area this week. And in sport, Port Adelaide is expected to recall Asava Ratagolir for tomorrow's clash with Gold Coast in Darwin. It leaves Todd Marshall waiting in the wings for another week, while Sam Powell-Pepper is closing in on his much-anticipated return.
25: 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Now.
0: Morning, I'm Jackie Lim. The Coalition has unveiled its latest policy that's focused on migrants. Opposition leader Angus Taylor says billions of dollars would be saved by preventing new migrants from accessing welfare until they become Australian citizens. They currently have access to 17 welfare payments. Nationals leader Matt Canavan has told Seven that's got to change.
1: We do think that our welfare, our generosity should be reserved for Australian citizens.
0: An overlooked item in this week's budget, it's going to cost more to leave Australia. The passenger movement charge, which is currently $70, will rise to $80 from January 1. The fee apparently goes towards the cost of customs, immigration and quarantine processing. Optus has launched a national ad campaign hoping to win back trust after last September's deadly outage on its 000 network. It includes an apology from the telco boss, who admits the deaths should never have happened. And Princess Kate has received a rock star welcome in Italy, arriving for her first solo work trip since her cancer diagnosis 4 years ago.
25: Sharky Sports Bar, your front row seat to live sport.
0: In sport, John Longmire says he still hasn't made a decision on whether he's keen on the Carlton coaching role. The former premiership winning coach telling AFL 360 he needs a little bit more time to decide.
4: You know, people would like a yes or no, but if you're not in that situation to be able to provide that, you're better off not doing it and just letting time play out.
0: And the women's State of Origin rolls into Brisbane tonight to kick off the Magic Round. The Blues are just one win away from wrapping up the series against the Maroons. That's the latest in news and sport.
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14: On the Eastern Air Peninsula today, a mostly sunny one with a slight chance of a shower and some light winds, becoming a north to northeasterly 15 to 25 kilometres per hour during the morning, then becoming a light in the late afternoon, with top temperatures in Cleve 24 and Kimber with a top of 22. On the Lower Eyre Peninsula, a partly cloudy one with a slight chance of a shower during this afternoon and into the evening, with some light winds becoming at north to northeasterly 15 to 20 kilometres per hour this morning, then becoming a light in the late afternoon, with top temperatures in Coffin Bay and Cummins 25 and Port Lincoln with a top today of 23.
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0: 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It's Rise Up with Riz. It's time to get into the world of movies and TV.
1: Lights. Cameras. Action. It's time for a word on movies and streaming with Shane A. Bassett. Thanks to Lincoln Cinema. LincolnCinema.net to book your tickets.
0: We say a big special good morning to Mr. Shane A. Bassett. G'day, Shane. How are you, mate?
2: Hi, Riz. I'm going good, thanks, and good morning, everyone.
0: Yeah, so at the moment, there's plenty of great movies out and about. I've got to talk about one that I went and saw just recently, Mortal Kombat 2. It's still at Lincoln Cinema, and yeah, it's a good movie.
2: Oh, you liked it? See, I was waiting for you to say, oh, no, I don't like it, or it's not great, but I thought it was much better than expected, like I said last week, and not being a gamer, a lot of the lore probably just went straight past me. But overall, I thought it was pretty good. Yep. I enjoyed the costumes and the fighting and the actors.
0: No, but you said this last week. It's definitely not one to take the family along to.
2: No, honestly, it's a tough one to sort of talk about in some ways because it comes across as being a video game movie and you can just watch it for the kids as well, but it's not. You know, it's definitely to adults only. And the first one was rated R, and I remember that had a lot of controversy when that first got released. And this one could have been rated R. It's that violent.
0: Yeah. Oh, yeah. But I really did enjoy it. And it was good to see. It's sort of got that Australian flavour to it because a lot of it was shot here too, so which is great.
2: Yeah, most of it was shot up in Queensland at Warner Brothers Movie World. So the original was shot up there as well. And there's remember the Street Fighter movie with Jean-Claude Van Damme?
0: Oh, yeah.
2: Ever see that? Yeah, that was filmed in the same place up in Queensland.
0: Yeah, I think there's a new Street Fighter movie coming out, if I've got that right, too. Yeah.
2: Video games are the new superheroes. We have so many video game movies coming out over the next couple of years. And obviously we've had Super Mario and Minecraft, Mortal Kombat, all big hits. So, they're the new superhero movies. That's video game adaptation.
0: Yeah, absolutely. So, yeah, I think you're on the money with that one, Shane. Now, another one that's happening at Lincoln Cinema, one of the all-time classics as part of a bit of an anniversary, Top Gun.
2: Yeah, 1 week only. I went and saw it at my local cinema last night and absolutely just loved it. I always have. Never gets old. The soundtrack and it's great action and the cinematography and the jets and the air and on the aircraft carriers and so forth. But 1 week only, celebrating 40 years. It got released in May 1986.
0: Yeah.
2: And if you have kids or people that in your family have never seen it on the big screen, maybe treat them to an experience, because that's what it is. Top Gun is a movie that, I mean, Top Gun Maverick was pretty good, that sequel, but, you know, the original is still the best.
0: Well, I was going to say that because, I mean, I've only ever seen, you know, Top Gun on the TV and stuff, and I remember going and seeing Top Gun Maverick in the cinema, and it was just such a better experience in the cinema. So I was thinking, like, Top Gun 1, the original, would be amazing to watch on the big screen.
2: Yeah, I agree. It was. And, I mean, last night, I've seen it so many times, but I still see new things because you're watching it on this massive cinema screen and then the digital sound and everything. And I know people have, such as myself, you still have your home theatres and your big TV screens, but it's not quite the same as being inside a movie theatre. And Top Gun, I mean, there's a lot of anniversaries and they do sort of resuscitate some old movies these days, but this one is definitely one of those ones you should take time out to go and check out on the big screen.
0: Yeah, 1 week only at Lincoln Cinema. Now, I'm glad you put this one on the radar because I literally just started watching season 3 of it last night, but Mandalorian and Grogu is coming up next week.
2: Yeah, I'm a bit of a Star Wars nerd, so I'm really looking forward to it, although I'm trying to avoid trailers and spoilers and everything. Mandalorian and Grogu, instead of a season 4, they've made it into a movie. So I think originally this was going to be like a new series, but they thought it was that popular and that good they can throw it up in a cinema. I hope it works. I hope it looks good to me. And George Lucas's birthday today as well, the creator of Star Wars. So happy birthday to him.
0: Yeah.
2: The new Star Wars movie, May 21st. I think you can get your tickets now, actually. You can buy them in advance if you're keen. I can't wait. I'm looking forward to it.
0: Oh, they're going to be must grab tickets. Well, I was actually saying this to my girlfriend last night that, like, when we're watching Mandalorian and the Mandalorian, the TV show, because we've just started watching season 3, the detail that they put into the show is just, like, incredible. It's just awesome.
2: Yeah, it's like a space western, very much similar how the first Star Wars was, A New Hope, back in the day. And the detail and everything is there. Some of it is green screen and special effects, of course, but most of it is practical and on the ground, you know, in sets. So I really appreciate that side of it. And if they're throwing some more money into the budget and made it into a movie, it can only be good, right? I mean, and Baby Yoda, everyone seems to love him, Grogu. Is it him or her? I don't know.
0: Not sure, but yeah, I imagine the merchandise sales for little Grogu stuffed toys would be through the roof.
2: When I saw Top Gun last night at my cinema, there was these Mandalorian helmets, which were popcorn cups. So they're out there. The merchandise is out there.
0: Absolutely. So May 21 is when Mandalorian and Grogu hits the big screen. Now, moving on over to the little screen, what about Dutton Ranch, this new one on Paramount Plus?
2: Yeah, I really like Yellowstone, the Western series that lasted about five seasons with Kevin Costner, and then there's been a lot of spin-off shows after that. And like, if you like a good, strong story about family and different generations, this is another spin-off from Yellowstone, Dutton Ranch, which has some characters coming back, but also new characters and new actors, like classic icon Ed Harris, Annette Bening, Jai Courtney is in it, Australian actor. So, yeah, if you like Yellowstone and a modern Western tale, check out Dutton Ranch. I think you'd like it.
0: Yeah, you can see that one on Paramount Plus. Now, over on Disney Plus, I've never actually watched this show, but I hear some great stuff about it. Punisher, like the TV show, and then there's this adaptation on Disney Plus too.
2: Yeah, Punisher's a Marvel Comics character he's had his own movies. He's popped up in the Daredevil series and had his own series and stuff. But I'm not a huge Marvel fan, but this guy hasn't got superhero powers or anything. He's more or less just a fighting machine, a vigilante with skills, fighting skills. And this is a one-off movie. So don't expect it to be a series or anything. As far as I know, this is just a one-off. It's called The Punisher, One Last Kill. It's a

0: Marvel combat and it's violence, this has got just as much in it. So even though it's a Marvel movie, maybe not watch, let the little kids watch. I liked it. I mean, John Berthnell plays the Punisher. He's good. He's really good. But yeah, it's harsh, put it that way. He cleans up the streets of crime, that's for sure.
1: Is it a little bit John Wick-esque?
0: I like John Wick better. It's a little bit like that, yeah, though.
1: Yeah, that's another one you can catch on Disney Plus. Well, Shane, it's always great chatting with you, mate, and look forward to catching up with you next week.
0: Thanks a lot, Riz. Have a great day, everyone.
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0: Taven and Caitlin Aragon on Magic 89.9. It's Rise Up with Riz. It is coming up to 8 o'clock. Hey, our jackpot is going to roll over to $385. It's thanks to Lincoln Fresh Fruit and Veg. 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A reminder, it is not a stapler, and you'll find all of our incorrect guesses, including a stapler, up at magic89.9.com.au. Now, coming up next is all the latest in local news on Magic 89.9. 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
20: Hey, it's Brooke Seychelle with your local news. Well, the dust has settled on the federal budget and it's a mixed bag for regional SA. The Whyalla Steelworks will receive an additional 200 $122.6 million while it remains in administration and adding to the $2 billion in state and federal support. And there's also $2.5 billion over 5 years for disaster relief recovery. However, Labor's also included cuts to the green hydrogen industry. Grey MP Tom Venning says this is another nail in the coffin for the failed Whyalla project.
13: We're just confirming that the hydrogen hoax that we saw at Whyalla, you know, from the state point of view, we spent $500 million on that investment to deliver not one electron. Now, I'm all for reducing emissions, but not at the cost of the Australian people.
20: Meanwhile, the federal government's not the only one with budgets on their mind. Our local councils are also preparing their budgeting for the year ahead. Fuel unpredictability is proving to be a major challenge, particularly as cost of living pressures continue. EP Local Government Association President Dean Johnson telling the EP Advocate the councils are making every effort to keep rate increases as low as possible, but that they've had to make some tough decisions. The Streaky Bay Council revealing their plans to scale back projects to combat the rising prices. One of the Eyre Peninsula's local nurses has received a major award in recognition of her dedication to the community. Chelsea Cooper was awarded the Excellence in Practice in the Enrolled Nurse category at the recent Nursing and Midwifery Excellence Awards in Adelaide. The Tumby Bay local picking up the nod during the ceremony on Friday. Connection is the main theme for SA Power Networks as they open applications for this year's Community Grants Program. Local groups can apply for up to $5,000 for projects that bring people together through local events, community spaces and volunteer programs. Three local schools received funding last year for different First Nations initiatives, while Thevenard Sports Club also received a grant to upgrade their lighting system. Applications are open until June 15. And it's a whopping donation that you don't see every day. Community House Port Lincoln has received an enormous 34 kilo pumpkin from local Lindsay Dodd and his granddaughter. It's now been cut into more than 40 portions and given out to the community.
2: 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Now.
15: Morning, I'm Jackie Lim. Fears among young Aussies that rental prices will soar amid the capital gains tax cut in the federal budget. Housing Minister Claire O'Neill telling Nine they were facing a housing system that was stacked against them.
21: We've got a big comprehensive agenda. It's about levelling the playing field for first home buyers, and it's about building homes that the country desperately needs.
15: The federal government says it secured a suitable plane to bring home the four Aussies and a Kiwi who were on board the hantavirus cruise ship. Despite waiting for a country to allow a refuelling stopover, they're reportedly still on track to arrive in Perth by the end of the week, where they'll quarantine for 3 weeks. Thousands of older Aussies are having to wait up to a year for a spot in an aged care facility. According to a report from The Age, a nationwide backlog is causing an average waiting time of 358 days. And it seems classical music has seen a resurgence. According to the latest Live Performance Australia data, screenings of blockbusters like Star Wars, How to Train Your Dragon and Pirates of the Caribbean alongside a live orchestra have soared in recent years.
2: Ampol Hallett Place. Best takeaway curries in town. Phone orders and takeaway.
15: In sport, it's grand final rematch at the Gabba tonight. The Lions set to host the Cats. Defender Kitty Coleman says the midfield battle will shape the result.
22: Yeah, their high forwards get up and down and the big tall forwards bring it to ground. So us as high defenders going to have to get up and work back and take out the smalls, and then the main one is going to win out the contest.
15: And the US PGA Championship gets underway tonight with six Aussies in action. Jason Day, the first to tee off in the opening round. World number one Scottie Scheffler is favourite to take out the golfing major. That's the latest in news and sport. It goes
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0: On the Eastern Air Peninsula today, a mostly sunny one with a slight chance of a shower and some light winds becoming a north to northeasterly 15 to 25 kilometres per hour during the morning, then becoming a light in the late afternoon, with top temperatures in Cleve 24 and Kimber with a top of 22. On the Lower Eyre Peninsula, a partly cloudy one with a slight chance of a shower during this afternoon and into the evening, with some light winds becoming at north to northeasterly 15 to 20 kilometres per hour this morning, then becoming a light in the late afternoon, with top temperatures in Coffin Bay and Cummins 25 and Port Lincoln with a top today of 23.
2: Getting in from out of the Cummins, starting your day on the EP right. 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
0: Yes, it is. We do it thanks to Harvey Norman for Lincoln, supporting the local community with the best prices guaranteed. Good morning, everyone. I hope you're having a terrific start to your day. Now, we've got a massive hour of the show, including we've got our man, Jaden Forster, entertainment reporter, with all the latest ahead of Eurovision. It has gotten underway, but our girl Delta performing, I believe it's tomorrow morning in the early hours as well. So he'll have all the latest on that one and a few other things as well, including that big copyright case with Dua Lipa against Samsung. So all of that coming up for you just before 8:30. But it's time to check in with the birthday book, thanks to Baker's Delight in Porter Street Plaza. If you want to get those shout-outs in, those last-minute Lincoln shout-outs in, you can do so at magic899.com.au. Be quick, though, because we are checking it right after Ed Sheeran here on Rise Up with Riz.

0: 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It's Rise Up With Riz. It is 11 past 8, and for the 14th of May, let's check in on Magic's birthday book.
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0: They do a wonderful job at Baker's Delight in Porter Street Plaza of getting around great causes, and they are this month donating 100% of all fun buns to the Breast Cancer Network Australia. So some fun bun six packs and Breast Cancer Network Australia beanies sales that are on at the moment. They're awesome beanies as well, so make sure you go in and see the team at Baker's Delight in Porter Street Plaza. Now, birthday book for today, the 14th of May, we have got a couple here, including one from Maggie in Port Lincoln. Happy birthday, Maggie. We hope you have the best day. Love, Dad, Mum, Harper and Billy. So a big happy birthday to you, Maggie. We've also got a Kiana. Apologies, I butchered that. Kiana as well. Happy 18th birthday, Kiki. Congratulations and welcome to adulthood. So proud of the young woman you've become. Love, Mum and Kynan. And Kiana, that $20 voucher for Baker's Delight is all yours. So go in and get one of those fun buns. Also get your hands on one of those beanies as well, because they are awesome beanies at Baker's Delight in Porter Street Plaza. Now, celebrity birthdays. We heard this from Shane A. Bassett a little bit earlier. It is George Lucas's birthday. Of course, he is the creator of Star Wars. He is also responsible for Indiana Jones as well. So he's brought a lot to the big screen for us. He is turning 82 today. We got an Aussie actress as well, one of the greats too. She is in The Aviator. I loved her in the Lord of the Rings franchise as well. It's Cate Blanchett turning 57 today. And then finally, he's either the greatest of all time or he's the second greatest of all time behind his dad. Depends which way you want to look at it. But it is Gary Ablett Jr., of course, his dad senior, did some amazing things. I think the 89 grand final is seen as like one of the best individual games of all time from his dad. But his son, Gary Ablett Jr., did some incredible things for both the Suns and the Cats. He still plays local footy. Imagine going, rocking up and lining up on Gary Ablett Jr. In your like Div 4 footy game in a country game. That would be awful. He's turning 42 today. Boomer Harvey's birthday today as well. He is the current games records holder for the AFL. He is just about to have that broken by one Scott Pendlebury, but it's Boomer Harvey's birthday as well today, turning 48. If you do want to get those shout-outs in, you can do so. magic899.com.au, and I could be giving you a $20 voucher for Baker's Delight in Porter Street Plaza. Time to roll into more music now. It's Prince here on Rise Up With Riz.

0: Prince on Magic 89.9. It's Rise Up with Riz. It's 17 past 8. And coming up for you next, we've got entertainment reporter Jaden Forster. He's going to give us the latest ahead of what has been probably a pretty hectic 24 hours for him with Eurovision underway. But he's got the latest on everything happening with that, including a bit of a surprise from one of our contestants, one of our previous contestants of Eurovision. So all of that coming up for you up next here on Rise Up with Riz.
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0: Miles Smith on Magic 89.9. It's Rise Up with Riz. It is coming up to 8.30. It's time to get into the world of entertainment because there's plenty of news floating around.
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0: And the man that's covering and works as hard as anyone I know is entertainment reporter Jaden Forster. G'day, Jaden. How are you, mate?
2: Good morning, Riz. Good, thank you.
0: You've had a big morning so far. Hey, we talked about this on Tuesday. You broke the story a little bit about Dua Lipa's court case against Samsung. There's been a bit of a twist in that one.
2: Indeed, yeah. Samsung's now responded, which is interesting. They took their time in doing so. I guess they were all getting their ducks in a line, so to speak. But, Tuesday we spoke about the fact that Dua Lipa had filed a $20 million lawsuit or thereabouts for breach of copyright or trademark against Samsung, accusing them of using a photo of her taken backstage in 2024, using that on their boxes, their TVs coming without her permission, she was claiming. And like I say, Samsung has now responded. They've put out a statement basically denying any form of intentional misuse of the photo, insisting that they had explicit assurance from the content partners. They say that permission had been sought basically to use her photo, including on the boxes for their TVs. So they're basically throwing all the blame at the feet of their quote-unquote content partners, who I would assume at the end of the day are most likely kind of responsible given that they provide the content for the boxes. That's often how it all works. So Samsung, they say they remain completely open to reaching a resolution with Dua Lipa and her team. So I guess we'll see where it goes from here.
0: So someone's messed up somewhere.
2: Possibly, yeah. I mean, I don't know exactly what has gone on behind the scenes. I mean, they say in this sort of statement that her image was used to kind of reflect the content of what's, again, they use all of this wording with third parties, third party partners, but basically to sort of reflect the content that is available on the TVs that she was featuring on the box for, and talk about, you know, how they have all this respect for her and for her career, and it goes on and so forth. So it's an interesting one. I mean, usually there is another party, as they say, a third party involved in designing these things. I mean, Samsung, the company itself, doesn't always have a design team that does this. So perhaps maybe that is actually legit and this is true. But yeah, I mean, Dua Lipa, she claims quite adamantly that they sent the cease and desist letters to Samsung and they did not comply, she says. So yeah, it'd be interesting to see how it plays out. I would be surprised if it ends up getting to the courtroom, but we'll see where it goes.
0: Yeah, watch this space. Hey, from one singer to another, and a bit of sad news about one of our Aussie singers.
2: Yeah, Cody Simpson, he's on the old complete vocal rest kind of routine after discovering that he'd had a hemorrhage in one of his vocal cords. He initially kind of thought it was just fatigue associated with a sinus issue that he was having, and continued going to work, continued going into the studio and singing his lungs out, so to speak, but ended up being something a bit more serious than fatigue and just the sinus issue in the hemorrhage of the vocal cords. So at the moment, he's on mute in the studio for 2 weeks, working as a lyricist, he says, right now, writing his vocal melodies on guitar. And then once he's able to do so, he says he'll go back and replace those with his voice, of course, at a later stage, which that's kind of cool. But yeah, timing certainly not cool. It's completely derailed the promo plans he had for his new single, Baby Blue. They've had to scrap a lot of appearances and gigs as part of that. He did get some promo stuff in, but he's looking on the bright side, which is a good thing. A sort of will, when there's a will, there's a way, is the way that he's kind of looking at it, been up and down, but seeing it as a way to realign for all the better good kind of thing. So love Cody. Hopefully he's back feeling better and back in the biz sooner rather than later.
0: Yeah, absolutely. Hopefully no permanent damage done. Now, of course, it has just begun and it's going to be all over the news as well. Eurovision. So what's the latest? What can you tell us?
2: Yeah, it's underway. Semi-final one was done. We've started to whittle down the contestants. Interestingly, Boy George, he was there representing a tiny little place surrounded by Italy, San Marino, with a song that he wrote. He unfortunately went out in the first round, but nothing bitter there. He's saying he loved his time on the show, in the competition. So, yeah, we move forward. Delta, tomorrow, good luck to her. Semi-final two tomorrow morning from 4:30. She had a dress rehearsal in the last couple of hours, and I won't spoil it for people on radio, but all I can say is, wow, the ending is something spectacular if people see the leaked footage that's coming out online. But look, I just hope whoever's controlling the smoke machine that they're using around her performance dials it down just a tad before she hits the stage tomorrow, because when she walks out there on the stage, it looks like she's stuck in the middle of a bushfire. But basically, other than that, incredible. It looks incredible. And speaking of Eurovision, last year, of course, the milkshake man, Gojo, he's popped up in Vienna, stepping in as an entertainer in the interval during the performances there for the people in the room, with this comedy skit playing up how we, or people anyway, get us, Australia, often confused with Austria. And he did a little skit to set the record straight. Have a listen to some of it here.
3: Australia,
4: Tintas!
3: Austria,
4: Schnitzel!
3: Australia,
4: Trappers!
3: Austria,
4: Mozartkugel!
3: Australia,
4: Berlinfried!
3: Austria!
0: Schifan! I mean, it still blows my mind that people could even, like, people could confuse us. Like, it just doesn't make sense to me.
2: I know. I don't know how it works. I guess the spelling is quite similar. There's obviously the great gig, the great gimmick that's sort of gone around with Arnold Schwarzenegger and the whole Austria-Australia thing for quite some time. So leaning into that, it got mixed reviews online, I've got to say. I thought it was great. I didn't see any issue with it. I guess maybe you had to kind of be there in the room, and sort of people seeing it on social media aren't quite sort of appreciating, or I guess getting the full impact of the comedy value and that, seeing it on stage. But no, yeah, Gojo, of course, didn't get past, unfortunately, the first round last year in Eurovision for us. But well and truly sort of enjoying the moment. He's been over there in Vienna for quite some time, filming all little videos here and there for SBS here in Australia. So yeah, he's certainly enjoying himself over there at the moment.
0: Well, I do remember from last year, he seemed to bring the vibes around the place. He was massive on social media and doing TikToks with all different contestants all across the world. So he probably did quite well out of that, from that point of view, as opposed to his performance, I guess.
2: Yeah, indeed, yeah. And of course, there were some tour dates and all stuff that came off the back of that. So yeah, now going late, great energy, really, really great energy. He's a very lively kind of guy. So he's kind of tailor-made for the whole sort of online, sort of YouTube, sort of TikTok kind of stuff. So yeah, doing really, really well. So fingers crossed tomorrow. We wish our Delta well. 4:30 tomorrow morning.
0: Yeah, set the alarms. Hey, Jaden, always great chatting with you, mate. And look forward to catching up with you next week.
2: Indeed. Catch you then.
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6: Morning, I'm Jackie Lim. The Coalition has unveiled its latest policy that's focused on migrants. Opposition Leader Angus Taylor will unveil the details in his budget reply speech. National Senator Bridget McKenzie on Nine says tonight it's their turn.
7: We want to actually put Australians first, whether it comes to our migration policy, making sure those who've come on a variety of visas can't access 17 different welfare payments.
6: Economists can't seem to agree on how the reforms to capital gains tax and negative gearing will affect home prices, with some predicting drops of up to 5%. The Commonwealth Bank believes the measures could modestly boost supply, while AMP warns housing shortages are likely to persist. US President Donald Trump has arrived in Beijing for high-level talks with his Chinese counterpart. He's been accompanied by powerful tech identities, including Elon Musk. And the world is drinking less wine. The International Organization of Wine says globally the number of glasses poured has dropped 2.7% in the last 12 months and 14% since 2018.
5: Sharky Sports Bar, your front row seat to live sport.
6: In sport, the AFL will announce the next batch of fixtures later today, covering rounds 16 to 22. The Cats and the Swans are set to be rewarded with more free-to-air Thursday and Friday night games. Meantime, the Swans have decided not to host the Saints in their annual Pride match this season. They'll instead play the Bulldogs in round 17. And the Panthers are hoping the relationship star players already have with Peter Wallace will be enough for them to stick around. Wallace begins his head coaching career when Ivan Cleary wraps up at the end of next season. That's the latest in news and sport.
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8: On the Eastern Air Peninsula today, a mostly sunny one with a slight chance of a shower and some light winds, becoming a north to northeasterly 15 to 25 kilometres per hour during the morning, then becoming a light in the late afternoon, with top temperatures in Clebe 24 and Kimber with a top of 22. On the Lower Eyre Peninsula, a partly cloudy one with a slight chance of a shower during this afternoon and into the evening, with some light winds becoming at north to northeasterly 15 to 20 kilometres per hour this morning, then becoming a light in the late afternoon, with top temperatures in Coffin Bay and Cummins 25 and Port Lincoln with a top today of 23.
0: 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Rise up with Riz. Thanks to Harvey Norman, Port Lincoln.

With the biggest gig. Amy Shark on Magic 89.9. It's Rise Up Where There Is. Thanks to Harvey Norman, Paul Lincoln, supporting the local community with the best prices guaranteed. It is 22.9 and, well, I want us to win. I want us to win big here on the Eyre Peninsula. We're due for a win as well in a competition that we have got great form in. I'm going to tell you all about it after Pink here on Rise Up with Riz.

0: Pink on Magic 89.9, it's Rise Up at We That Riz. 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And just a reminder that it came out on Monday that the Ag Town of the Year voting stage is going on right now. Now, there is 91 towns all across South Australia, so the Fluorio, the Mid-North, the Spencer Gulf, all across South Australia, and the Eyre Peninsula, of course, us. We are in this one, so 91 towns all across South Australia for you to vote in. Now, obviously, you're not going to vote for any of the other regions. You're obviously going to vote for our region. So there are 9 towns here on the Eyre Peninsula that are asking for your vote. So Ceduna, Cleve, Cow, Cummins, Ellison, Kimber, Port Neal, Tumby Bay are the 9 towns that are up for this one. So this is the voting stage where the people have their say. So to get it down to the top 10. So it is a little bit of a popularity contest at the moment. So get those votes in. You can keep voting as much as you want. The other one is Coffin Bay as well. So who have been put on the radar by Australian Traveller, the magazine. Rated as the 66th best town in Australia and top 10 in the best food towns as well. So Coffin Bay kicking goals at the moment. So definitely get your votes in for them and the other 8 as well, because we're going to stack this top 10 full of Eyre Peninsula towns. I mean, if we had 9 out of 10 of the towns in the top 10, we're definitely going to win Ag Town of the Year, because we haven't won it for a couple of years. So we are due. So get online and get voting. Just Google Ag Town of the Year and it'll take you straight to the voting stages. Now, voting closes for this one on the 3rd of June. So we've got a couple of weeks to get those votes in. And then the top 10 towns are announced on the 10th of June. So a couple of dates for the radar. So 3rd of June, get those votes in. Google Ag Town of the Year and start voting for your regional town. We've got 9 of them to choose from. Let's get 9 into the top 10.
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Killers on Magic 89.9. It's Rise Up with Riz doing it alongside Harvey Norman, Port Lincoln, supporting the local community with the best prices guaranteed. Now, coming up next, we're wrapping up the show. And also, last couple of days for you to roll up the sleeves and donate. Blood are going to give you all the details right after the Spice Girls here on Rise Up with Riz.

0: Spice Girls on Magic 89.9. It's Rise Up with Riz. It's coming up to 9 o'clock and it is your last couple of days too. Roll up the sleeves and donate blood. The Port Lincoln Bowling Club is where you're going to find the pop-up donor centre. So a chance for you to roll up your sleeves. Now, having a look online and on the app as well, the availabilities, you'll see there's, you know, you can book a time in there. They are chopping and changing all of the time. So make sure you just keep an eye on that. Also, when I spoke to Zoe Ross from the Red Cross, she did also mention that you can just sort of pop past and see if they can squeeze you in, or you can give them a call and see if some availabilities have changed, because it's always chopping and changing. I mean, people just can't make it or whatever it might be. So your last chance is today and tomorrow, I reckon till about 1 o'clock tomorrow before they pack up shop. But yes, Port Lincoln Bowling Club is the place to go for you to roll up the sleeves. That's it for me today. We got Brett in after 10. We got Katie Wright, Dynamite after 1. But up next, Brooke Sacher with the latest in local news and your 15-song music marathon. Have a good one, everyone.
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12: Hey, it's Brooke Seychelle with your 9 o'clock news. Well, fuel costs are adding pressure to our local councils as they prepare their own budgets for the year ahead. EPLGA President Dean Johnson telling the EP Advocate the rising cost of fuel is becoming a major challenge this year and that local councils are making every effort to keep rate increases as low as possible. Streaky Bay Council are looking at scaling back projects, while Franklin Harbour Council says they're confident they can contain the increased costs. The Whyalla Steelworks will receive some extra support from the federal government, with $222.6 million set aside in the recent budget. Treasurer Jim Chalmers announcing the extra cash for continued support and stabilisation while the facility remains in administration. This adds to the more than $2 billion in state and federal support. The Steelworks blast furnace is still offline for maintenance, while five parties are on the shortlist to buy the embattled facility. We can expect another 1 million people joining our national population over the next 4 years. Around 300,000 migrants are expected to arrive over the next 12 months, blowing past Labor's migration forecast. It's a positive for farmers as migrants do play a crucial role in the industry. However, Grey MP Tom Venning says he'd like to see that figure halved.
17: In the regions, we absolutely need migration, and probably around the 150,000 mark. So particularly for aged care homes, our industries such as seafood and our abattoirs, at the moment, we absolutely need to bring in migrants for those industries. Otherwise, the regions would grind to a halt.
12: Community groups across our region are being encouraged to apply for some cash through SA Power Network's latest round of grants. Up to $5,000 is available for projects that help strengthen social connections, particularly in regional areas. Four groups across the EP received funding last year, including Curtin Point Primary School, who used theirs to co-design a culturally significant uniform, while Lincoln Gardens Primary School developed a dedicated space to learn about native plants. Applications close on June 15, and a local support organisation has received a very different sizeable donation. Community House Port Lincoln receiving a giant pumpkin from local Lindsay Dodd last week. The massive squash weighed in at 34 kilos and has since been divided into more than 40 portions for the community. Making news around the state this morning, police are treating a fire at the Live Golf redevelopment in North Adelaide as suspicious. A temporary building went up in flames overnight, with forensics sifting through the debris. There's been plenty of protesting in the area since crews started removing trees this week. Meanwhile, a unique piece of the SA Outback is up for grabs, and it comes with its own bakery. Farina Station has been listed for sale, featuring a working pastoral property, tourist days, and the iconic Farina Bakery. The popular remote destination is heading to auction in Port Augusta next month. And in sport, Darcy Fogarty will be back for the Crows in Saturday's clash with the Roos at Adelaide Oval. Riley Thilthorpe is in doubt with a sore back, while Taylor Walker is keen to make a return from a hamstring injury.
7: 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We're selling. Are you? 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
20: Morning, I'm Jackie Lim. Cuts to the capital gains tax and negative gearing have been touted as good news for young Aussies, but there are fears it will actually make it harder. The change is set to make it less appealing for investors to hang on to properties, meaning renters have fewer options, with some experts tipping a weekly price rise of around $50. Housing Minister Claire O'Neill telling Nine they won't go that high.
21: There won't be a significant impact. So the Treasury modelling says this will be around $2 a week, but that doesn't take into account the fact that we are improving supply and that will put downward pressure on rents.
20: A plane has now been secured to repatriate the Australian passengers from the hantavirus-hit cruise ship. They're currently being isolated in the Netherlands and face weeks of quarantine upon their return to Australia. They could return as early as this weekend, provided they find a country that will allow them a stopover to refuel. And a suspicious fire has torn through the North Adelaide Golf Club overnight. Emergency crews were called around 2 a.m. local time. It follows a big week of protests regarding the ripping down of hundreds of trees in the parklands to make way for the new Live Golf Course.
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20: In sport, Port Adelaide is expected to recall Asava Ratigalia for tomorrow's clash with the Suns in Darwin. It leaves Todd Marshall waiting in the wings for another week while Sam Powell-Pepper is closing in on his much-anticipated return. The AFL will announce the next batch of fixtures later today, covering rounds 16 to 22. And some of our top cricketers are reportedly threatening to boycott the Big Bash and play in South Africa's T20 contest from January 2028. We're being told it's over the pay in the BBL. They say they'd make more playing overseas. That's the latest in news and sport.
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2: And West Coast waters, northeasterly winds 10 to 15 knots, tending northerly this morning, then becoming variable about 10 knots this afternoon. With seas below 1 metre, the swell southwesterly 1.5 metres, increasing to 1.5 to 2.5 metres during this morning. On Central Coast waters, north to northeasterly winds 10 to 15 knots with seas below 1 metre. The swell southwesterly 1.5 to 2 metres, increasing to 2 to 3 metres during the afternoon. And finally, on Spencer Gulf waters, northeasterly winds 10 to 15 knots with seas below 1 metre. The swell south to southwesterly below 1 metre, increasing to around 1 metre south of Cowra to Wallaroo.
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2: On the Eastern Air Peninsula today, a mostly sunny one with a slight chance of a shower and some light winds, becoming a north to northeasterly 15 to 25 kilometres per hour during the morning, then becoming a light in the late afternoon, with top temperatures in Cleve 24 and Kimber with a top of 22. On the Lower Eyre Peninsula, a partly cloudy one with a slight chance of a shower during this afternoon and into the evening, with some light winds becoming at north to northeasterly 15 to 20 kilometres per hour this morning, then becoming a light in the late afternoon, with top temperatures in Coffin Bay and Cummins 25 and Port Lincoln with a top today of 23.
1: 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No puffing, panting and gasping for air. 15 hits back to back with no chatter. It's another 15 songs.